Morning, it's Magic Radio Through the Night, playing at the best variety from the 80s to now. It's Paul Hayes. If you're up late getting stuff done, maybe you're working all the way through the night tonight, we will be there with you, keeping you company through the night tonight and playing, of course, the best variety from the 80s to now. And really good to play Lady Gaga a moment ago. We go from Lady Gaga to Radio Gaga with Queen on the way after Donna Lewis.

the Sheep Sheep song on Magic Radio with Paul Hayes and, well, Cher, very much a music icon, and of course tributes this week being paid around the world to the Queen of Country, Dolly Parton, who died earlier this week on Tuesday. That was a shock, wasn't it? And how missed is Dolly Parton going to be? More than just the music, there was her charity work, her theme park, the movies, so, so much more to the story. And you'll find a series of Dolly playlists in the Rayo app and a special documentary there as well, My Life in Rhinestones, featuring Dolly and a whole host of country music legends talking about her life and legacy. It's definitely worth a listen. You can check it out in the Rayo app. Here's Michael Jackson, Human Nature, of course, later sampled by SWV on their song right here. It's Human Nature and Taylor Swift next on Magic Radio.

0: Thursday morning. Welcome along to Magic Radio. Paul Hayes through the night with the best variety from the 80s to now. And quite a bit going on this week. Ariana Grande back at the O2 later tonight for her sold out tour. And Disney's High School Musical has taken to the stage in Manchester this week. That's got off to a really good start with Jason Donovan. And we know that Harry Judd, of course, is going to be taking on the role in London in October. So that's really exciting news. And it was this day in 1986, 27th of August, that Tina Turner received a star on the Hollywood Walk of Fame. I've got one of her great songs coming up. Hang on for that next. Some Ollie Murs and U2, all to come.
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0: Good to be with you on Magic Radio through the night with the best variety from the 80s to now. It's Paul Hayes. Just a couple of weeks ago, of course, until Celine Dion starts her Paris residency at La Défense Arena. It's going to be the big music comeback for this year, isn't it? And Bon Jovi playing Murrayfield in Edinburgh on Friday. Their UK dates on the Forever Tour get underway on Friday. And it's only a couple of weeks to go until Anastasia starts her tour as well. She's going to be playing lots of dates around the country into the autumn. And I've got something from her coming up in the next 20 minutes, and a great one from Boy Meets Girl and Ed Sheeran. Magic
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starts on 17th of September in Belfast. Not long to go. So I'm out of love on Magic Radio. I'm Paul Hayes. By the way, Magic at the Musicals is also happening next month at the Royal Albert Hall in London, and it's completely sold out. So the only way to be there is to win your way in with tickets. And good news, Tom and Kat, I've got a stack of them to give away. If you want to be there, listen out to Home Time next week on Magic Radio.

Waiting on Top Gun 3, of course, which has been confirmed, hasn't it? There's something from the original soundtrack in the 80s. Berlin, Take My Breath Away on Magic Radio. How are you today? It's Paul Hayes keeping you going through the night tonight with Alex Warren and Human League coming up soon. And here's a group who this week in 1995 were on a massive tour. Maybe you were there. They were playing a huge run at Earl's Court in London. It was the Nobody Else Tour. Do you remember it? Take That on Magic Radio.

0: Don't You Want Me on Magic Radio. I'm Paul Hayes. Morning. And I don't know if you heard on the Magic Radio Breakfast Show yesterday, Harry Judd was getting very competitive. It's his son Kit's birthday. So he said after the show yesterday, he was going to be taking him and his friends go-karting. And Harry predicted, of course, that he will be the winner of the race. So did it pan out that way? We will find out later. And also today, in honour of Dolly Parton's amazing quotes, Harry and Harry are going to be asking what quotes you live your life by. So you can get involved in that. Harry Judd and Harriet Scott on the Magic Radio Breakfast Show. They're back later this morning from 6 o'clock. And I've got some Whitney Houston coming up, Craig David and Wham! All to come in the next 20 minutes. Magic
1: 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We got money off the entry tickets, so Dad even bought us all an ice cream with a flake. Probably not the best idea before going on a roller coaster. Whoa. Sammy went green after. See you when we get home. Love, Leo.
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0: Welcome along. It's Magic Radio, keeping you going through the night tonight. Paul Hayes with you, and at the best variety from the 80s to now. If you're working through the night, if you're up late, if you're up super early, out and about somewhere, whatever you're doing, lovely to be with you. And maybe you've got some thunderstorms going on where you are right now, some quite heavy downpours in the last 24 hours. And over the next few days as well, it looks like more of that to come. It's all of it, really. Lightning, hail, strong winds, and that rain that just seems to arrive all at once. So I hope it's okay where you are right now. And keep us on through the night. An hour non-stop coming up with Ace of Base, Daniel Powter's Bad Day, and some Lionel Richie, all in the next 20 minutes. Magic Radio.
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The Cause. Breathless on Magic Radio. Welcome along, early breakfast show for Thursday morning. It's Paul Hayes, 27th of August today. And of course, incredibly sad news about Dolly Parton on Tuesday. And I don't know if you know, but she actually wrote and recorded a song and sealed it in a time capsule. And she didn't allow anybody to open it until 2045. And she said it bothered her for years. She desperately wanted to dig it up. And it's a very good song, apparently, as well. So 2045, we've got that wonderful thing to look forward to. And of course, there's tons to check out on our Rayo app. Tributes being paid around the world to Dolly Parton, who died this week. And if you want to have a bit more Dolly in your life, you can find a series of Dolly playlist tributes and a special documentary, which is worth a listen, My Life in Rhinestones, featuring Dolly and a whole host of country music legends talking about her incredible life and legacy.

Tina Turner, What's Love Got To Do With It on Magic Radio. I'm Paul Hayes, 27th of August today, and it was actually this day in 1986 that Tina Turner received a star on the Hollywood Walk of Fame. And today, quite a bit going on. We've got Ariana Grande back at the O2 in London. Her sold-out tour continues. And as you may have heard this week, Disney's High School Musical has taken to the stage in Manchester. That got started this week with Jason Donovan, who I bet is brilliant. And of course, we know that Harry Judd is going to be taking on that role in London in October.

0: ABC, The Look of Love. And welcome, Early Breakfast Show on Magic Radio. It's Paul Hayes. As we get into Thursday, it's flying by this week, isn't it? Heading towards back to school, of course. And yesterday morning on the Magic Radio Breakfast Show, Harry Jubb was getting very competitive. It was his son Kit's birthday, so he said he was going to take him go-karting with his friends. Harry predicted that he was going to be the winner of the race. Is that how it panned out, though? We'll no doubt find out later this morning. And also today, in honour of Dolly Parton's incredible quotes, Harriet and Harry are going to be asking what quotes you live your life by. So get involved in that if you can. And they're going to bring you all your favourites, 1 minute of wisdom, the reflex, and at the non-stop 9 o'clock hour to kick off the No Repeat Workday later as well. Harry Judd and Harriet Scott, they're back this morning from six. And I've got some 90s soul from Eternal coming up. Great Sugar Babe song and Elton John all to come next.
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0: Early Breakfast Show on Magic Radio. Welcome along. It's Paul Hayes. It's Thursday morning, 27th of August, and heading towards a bank holiday weekend, of course, this coming weekend. And then maybe it's back to school at some point over the next week or so. Good luck if it is. And stay with me for more of the best variety coming up. Some Backstreet Boys, their Vegas shows. It just looks incredible. I don't know if you've seen any of that on your timeline. Avril Lavigne and a soul classic from Luther Vandross, all to come next on Magic Radio.
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And all of me on Magic Radio Early Breakfast Show, and it's Paul Hayes with you. 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The relaxing way to end the day. And it's Anna Richardson in for Nikki Chapman this week. 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

Shania Twain, You're Still the One on Magic Radio. Early breakfast show for Thursday morning. How are you doing today? It's Paul Hayes. And next week on Magic Radio is Back to School Week. And we'll be here to soundtrack the morning routines, getting the classroom confessions. And also we'll be following Kat from home time as her eldest boy heads to school for the very first time. And we also want to organise a school trip for your kids' school. Our very own Harry Judd, of course, is going to be starring in High School Musical in London. And we've got a classroom's worth of tickets to go. So if you think your kids' school deserves a day out, head to magic.co.uk and tell us why. And they could be winning on The Breakfast Show next week. Good luck.

0: more thunderstorms, lightning showers, and all of it, really. Winds, it's all there to round off at the summer holidays, isn't it? And head into the bank holiday weekend. I hope it hasn't been too bad where you are. And whatever your plans are over at the weekend, Joanna Page is back on Magic Radio Saturday evening at 6. She'll have her Barry Island bangers and more stories from life in Gavin and Stacey. So if you're having a bit of a bank holiday barbecue or a kitchen disco, then Joanna's here with your soundtrack. It's Joanna Page in for Mel Gedroych. Have a listen Saturday evening from 6 on Magic Radio. And I've got Michael Jackson's Man in the Mirror coming up. All-time favourite, Daft Punk with Pharrell and Michael Bolton, all to come next.
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0: early breakfast show on Magic Radio. I'm Paul Hayes. Maybe more thunderstorms and quite heavy downpours today. Ariana Grande back at the O2 later in London. Enjoy if you're going. And Harriet Scott and Harry Judd on the way on the Magic Radio breakfast show this morning. And we'll find out how Harry got on yesterday with his son Kit. It was his birthday, so he was going to take him go-karting with his friends. Did Harry win like he predicted he was going to do? We'll find out today. And in honour of Dolly Parton's amazing quotes, Harriet and Harry are asking what quote you live your life by. So it's going to be a good old show. Harry Judd and Harriet Scott coming up on the Magic Radio breakfast show. Whatever you're doing today, have a really good day.
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13: Top stories this hour. More than 160 people have been killed and hundreds are missing after devastating flash floods and landslides in Nepal. Among the missing are 33 British tourists. Homes, roads and bridges have been swept away close to the border with Tibet. Rescue teams are searching for survivors as international aid begins to arrive. David Fisher from the Red Cross says the scale of the destruction is enormous.
14: These people have lost their homes. They've lost everything they own. So, of course, they need just hygiene kits, they just need blankets, they just need the basics. But immediately after that, we need to start thinking about more permanent places for them to live.
13: Thousands of parents will call for longer paternity leave during nationwide protests today. Mums and dads will gather across the UK, including outside the Scottish and Welsh parliaments and Downing Street. They'll also be campaigning for more flexible working arrangements. A government scheme providing paid work placements to young people struggling to get a job is underway. Ministers say it will support 90,000 people by 2029. Pat McFadden is the Work and Pensions Secretary.
15: I want this issue of reducing the NEET numbers and expanding youth opportunity to be a national cause. And for it to be a national cause, we want businesses to work with us on this. And I know businesses have got a lot to do and they've got orders to meet and they've got to survive month to month.
13: The Conservatives say rises in national insurance and minimum wage means it's nearly impossible for small firms to hire young people. Inquests are due to open today into the deaths of seven people killed in a crash on the A66 near Middlesbrough. Police have arrested 17 people in connection with the incident. It comes as officers investigate whether a house fire less than a mile from the crash site, which killed a seven-year-old girl and her aunt, could be linked to wider organised crime. Two men remain in custody on suspicion of murder over the blaze. And floodings hit parts of Birmingham as thunderstorms threaten large parts of England and Wales today. Two yellow weather warnings are in force, with some areas forecast to see more than 75 millimetres of rain, along with lightning and hail.
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17: cloudy across large parts of the country with bands of rain moving through most areas during the day but clearing later. That's the latest. I'm Adam Richardson.
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0: Good morning. It's Thursday's Magic Radio Breakfast Show with me, Harry Judd, and Harriet Scott. Morning, Harriet.
1: Well, hi. How are you doing?
0: I'm good, thank you. I didn't win the go-karting.
1: Great.
0: Okay, I behaved myself.
1: Well done.
0: And I let Kit win, though. I want to make that perfectly clear. It's my son's birthday yesterday, and I let him win the go-karting. If I wanted to, I would have, should have won.
1: Just
0: okay?
1: Well done.
0: Thank you.
1: Well done. Someone quickly find a medal for Harry. He's going to be unbearable all morning.

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0: It's Magic Radio Breakfast for your Thursday morning, very close to another bank holiday weekend, which would be lovely. I mean, if you've got kids at home for the summer holidays, as
1: it just doesn't mean anything, does it?
0: Mine don't even know what day it is. They really don't know what day it is. My 14-year-old keeps asking me what day it is. I'm like, what it must be to be you. Make me a
1: winner. Upgrade your summer. Another week, another life-changing cash prize. If you're not ready for summer to be over...
0: I am.
1: You are. You're done.
0: I want school to start.
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3: Well, personally, I'm gonna say it. We all remember where we were when this song came out. Is that just me?
0: Well, yeah, sure.
3: I was 9 years old.
0: Yes.
3: I was at school.
0: Yeah.
3: And we were all there watching the video. Okay, who's this?
0: Okay. It's Britney for your wake up song. Her debut album sold
3: 1.3.
0: Thank you.
3: You're struggling to read the big numbers.
0: I'm struggling to read the big numbers this morning. But if it was written out in numbers,
3: yes,
0: I'd be okay.
3: 1.3 million copies in its first week. That is pretty epic. She held this record for 15 years until Adele's album 25 broke it in 2015. Here we go. It's Britney with Oops, I Did It Again.

0: before you go, there's something I want you to have.
1: Oh, it's beautiful. But wait a minute, isn't this...
0: Yeah, yes it is.
1: But I thought the old lady dropped it into the ocean in the air.
0: Well, baby, I went down and got it for you.

0: Roxanne.
1: It's iconic. She's iconic. It's Britney on Magic Radio Breakfast. I don't know how long video shoots typically take, but, you know, with dance routines and things like that, to spend all day in a red latex suit is not nothing.
2: They take a long time, mm-hmm. back in the day.
1: Yeah.
2: Budgets are a bit tighter these days, Harriet. So last time we crammed 3 into one day.
1: Like, what is that thing? Like costume changes
2: three video shoots into one day.
1: And so how do you do that? You just like turn the camera to
2: just
1: like
2: turn the camera
1: let's do it against the brick wall now.
2: Exactly. Gosh, you should be a director. That's this one. Okay, let's put a black and white filter on.
1: That's what I would do. it is Harry Judd's turn for 1 minute of wisdom, and I know that's what we've all tuned in for this morning. I mean, no pressure.
2: They feel, you know me with pressure, Harriet. I rise to the occasion.
1: And great tunes as well. It's the best variety from the 80s to now with Harry's favourite Phil Collins, my favourite Natalie Imbruglia.
2: And who else we got, Harriet? We've got Ed Sheeran.
1: Oh, I love this song from Ed Sheeran. That's all on the way.
3: Breakfast.
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0: A reminder, in West Yorkshire, ahead of this weekend's Leeds Festival, a section of the A64 York Road is now closed eastbound from Kiddle Lane End towards the A1M. And it's stationary in London, heading south on the A10 Shoreditch High Street. That's blocked due to breakdown from Commercial Street towards Worship Street. Looking heavy clockwise on the M25 in Kent, approach the M26 at Junction 5 for Sevenoaks. Although moving better on the M3 southbound in Hampshire, that has reopened for this morning's overturned vehicle between Junctions 6 and 7, the Basingstoke exits.

0: Now, there's a lady who has a new album out a week tomorrow. It's called Algorithm. It's Natalie Imbruglia. It's Magic Radio Breakfast with Harry Judd and me, Harriet Scott. You have a look of severe concentration on your face.
1: It's a serious look, Harriet. We're about to enter into my 1 minute of wisdom and... We're in.
0: So, wisdom waits for no man.
1: Now, look, I don't want to sound preachy, but we're going to talk about exercise here. We're going to talk about running, going to the gym.
0: For God's sake.
1: Yeah, sorry. Because, Harriet, do you know what? Your brain rewards effort, okay? So I want to encourage you to do something hard. You've heard the saying, you never regret a workout, mm-hmm. you never regret a run.
0: Mm-hmm.
1: This is because, Harriet, it's scientific, dopamine is released, which is the pleasure chemical. Endorphins and endocannabinoids are released, which reduce discomfort and contribute towards that calm, euphoric feeling afterwards. It's a stress reliever, because when it ends, the stress response drops, because when you're doing it, your adrenaline and cortisol rises,
0: yeah.
1: and after it drops, so you feel more calm.
0: Oh, cool.
1: Okay? And there's that feeling of mastery, like you're challenging yourself, you're doing something hard. And as I said at the beginning of this, your brain rewards effort. I did something really hard yesterday, and I felt great for the rest of the day. It's kind of, if I'm honest, a bit of a sort of smug feeling.
0: Yeah, I was going to use that word, actually.
1: Yeah, you have to be careful how you preach about it. But I'm just encouraging you, go out, do something hard. You never want to do it, but afterwards, you never regret it.
0: I think that's brilliant, and I'm messing with you. And I think it's great, and I can see that it's a lovely thing. And I will get back into running at some point.
1: It's not running. It could be going for a walk.
0: Do you know what I did yesterday? I spent hours doing some gardening because I knew that the rain was going to come. I was up a ladder pulling ivy off a roof. I was there with a hedge trimmer. I bagged it all up. I was there. I worked really hard.
1: Gardening is a brilliant form of exercise, Harriet.
0: Yeah.
1: And it's very good for the mind as well,
0: and
1: isn't
0: it? And I felt afterwards, I thought, well, that was time well spent and well
1: yes.
0: done you.
1: And it's not easy. Gardening's hard. And so I reckon your brain was rewarding the effort.
0: Yes.
1: So look, running might not be for you, the gym might not be for you, but it could be going for a long walk, it could be swimming, it could be gardening. Just want to encourage you to get out and do something hard.

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1: That's cool.
2: Yeah.
1: Do you know?
2: What?
1: Suffolk superstar.
2: He is a Suffolk superstar, isn't
1: he? I've never heard him referred to as that.
2: Oh, really?
1: Global, yes. Suffolk.
2: So I think he'd prefer that.
1: Yes, I do as well. Global's a given.
2: Yes, but Suffolk superstar or famous Framlingham lad.
1: Brilliant.
2: There we go.
1: Morning. It's Magic Radio Breakfast with Harry Judd and Harriet Scott. This is incredible. Dolly Parton has left behind a final song for her fans. Now, that's all we're going to tell you right now. We're going to tell you the rest after seven as part of our daily double dose.
2: Yes, and we'll be telling you about the latest in dog communication research. Very important.
1: Brilliant.
2: Stuff.
1: I mean, personally, I don't know which one I'm more excited to hear. Also, where are we? Thursday morning, which means tomorrow and tomorrow evening, you could have £700,000 in your bank account.
2: Yes, and this morning, there is another chance to win a Samsung Galaxy Watch Ultra 2 on the Reflex. And great tunes on the way from Alana Miles, Westlife and Taylor Swift.
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9: My beans have been to Mexico. 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I slurped their sauce on Spanish shores. I nibbled them in Nice. My Heinz beans have seen the world. 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
12: The top stories this hour, at least 33 British people are missing after the flash floods in Nepal, with a 13-year-old girl among them. The Red Cross says whole villages have been wiped away, with roads and bridges destroyed, making it harder to reach survivors. More than 160 bodies have so far been recovered. Prime Minister Andy Burnham says his government will do everything it can to help. Mona Sherpa from the charity Care Nepal explains what will be required on the ground.
13: People will be needing shelter, wash. The whole place is devastated and people are like distressed and they are out of their settlement. Those who are saved and are there, they will be needing food as well.
12: Flooding has hit parts of the country as thunderstorms threaten large parts of England and Wales today. Two yellow weather warnings are in force, with some areas forecast to see more than 70

0: 75 millimetres of rain, along with lightning and hail. Forecasters say the unsettled weather is expected to continue into the bank holiday weekend. Ministers are claiming their new work placement scheme will help 90,000 young people into employment. It comes as the government's job guarantee is being rolled out from today. Pat McFadden is the Work and Pensions Secretary.
1: I know it's tough, but it's in the national interest for us to give young people opportunities where we can. We've put some money into this. We've got £2.5 billion over the next few years going into the youth guarantee, and I'm asking businesses to come and work with us.
0: Opposition parties say recent rises in minimum wages and taxes means small firms can't hire young people. Inquests will open today into the deaths of seven people killed in a head-on collision near Middlesbrough. Two police officers were hit by another car travelling the wrong way on the dual carriageway on Saturday. And a British man's become the first person in the world to have a brain tumour removed using live AI-assisted surgery. Doctors at the National Hospital for Neurology and Neurosurgery in London used AI to identify tiny structures in the brain and colour code areas they needed to avoid. Rhys Hibbert, who's 48, says the operation saved his eyesight and he's now back at work.
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0: Cloudy across large parts of the country, with bands of rain moving through most areas during the day, but clearing later. That's the latest. I'm Adam Richardson.
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0: That's the way to do it. Classic 90s ballad. Key change at the end. Difficult to beat that for my life. What a tune. I mean, I nearly got off my chair during the key change then. I was that inspired.
1: Have you ever seen them live? You are such a fan.
0: Do you know what?
1: Not good enough saying we've been on the same bill somewhere.
0: Yeah, we've been on the same bill somewhere.
1: No, you've got to have gone as a fan and got a ticket.
0: I'm going to be completely honest here. I've got to wait till Mark's back. Because I don't think Mark's touring with it at the moment.
1: Okay.
0: And, respect to the other three.
1: Yeah.
0: Doing a great job, I'm sure, but...
1: Yes.
0: I want Mark there, okay?
1: All right, Mark, are you listening? Get back in the band. Okay, it is 7:08. It's time for your daily double dose. True stories from around the world that you need to know about right here on Magic Radio. Listen, it won't surprise you to learn this is the current state of the iTunes chart. 1, I Will Always Love You. 2, Jolene. 3, Islands in the Stream. 4, Here You Come Again. Great song. 5, 9 to 5. And 6, A Coat of Many Colours. Dolly Parton certainly had some hits, didn't she?

0: It's interesting because Whitney, you know, did make the song her own, and her version seems to have been the more famous one. It's really lovely to hear the original
1: it
0: like
1: is,
0: that.
1: What a gorgeous song that is. So delicate.
0: Now, yeah, you're right. There is one Dolly song, though, that the world hasn't heard yet, and we won't for a very long time. Deep beneath the ground in Tennessee at Dolly's famous Dream More Resort, there's a time capsule inside a sealed wooden box which contains one final Dolly Parton track. This is true. This is amazing. The song is called My Place in History. It's going to be released on December the 31st, 2045.
1: Oh.
0: I love that she's left this for us. And we've got to wait 20 years for it. It was a date chosen to coincide with her 100th birthday year. The only piece of equipment capable of playing the music is also locked inside the box. She even joked about it. She said, hopefully it will play and the whole thing ain't rotted. Well, it's a long time to wait, but it'll be worth the wait.
1: How long have we got?
0: 20 years.
1: 20 years.
0: Yeah.
1: God. I mean, really, just listening to those songs, she's such a legend.
0: I know.
1: Such a legend. Some people, you know, it takes a bit of luck, but someone like Dolly Parton, she was just destined for greatness, wasn't she? What a hero. Okay, Harriet.
0: How are you going to go from Dolly to this next story?
1: I don't know. I'm struggling. I'm going to do my best.
0: Good luck. I couldn't.
1: I think that Dolly might have liked this story, though.
0: Okay.
1: So let's imagine
0: that. That's good.
1: Let's imagine that.
0: Yeah.
1: Okay, according to researchers, your dog isn't just being gross or trying to ruin your morning walk. They are actively checking their timeline, right? Forget Instagram or TikTok. For dogs, the primary communication network is P-mail.
0: Oh, goodness me.
1: When your dog halts mid-walk to inhale another dog's yellow puddle, they aren't just taking a whiff. They're scrolling through a detailed, high-resolution feed of neighbourhood gossip.
0: Mm-hmm.
1: So from a single sniff, a dog can instantly determine the author. Ah, that's Barnaby, the golden retriever from number 49. Their age and gender. This is an elderly gentleman, single and ready to mingle. Oh, their diet and fitness. He ate some chicken yesterday and a cushion. Respect. And their emotional vibe. Ah, yes, he was slightly stressed. I imagine the postman arrived later than expected this morning, or maybe a leaf blew past him.
0: Mm.
1: So next time your dog drags you back to smell some wee on a wall, just be patient. They're just catching up on some local news and gossip.
0: Okay.
1: Okay?
0: What about your dog? Does he do that?
1: He always does that. And genuinely, this story, I'm going to stop. Sometimes it's like, come on, Billy. But I'm going to let him stop, sniff, check out the gossip. You know, he needs to be part of the community.
0: Yes.
1: Keep his nose to the ground, so
0: absolutely.
1: To speak. Yeah.
0: All right, that is it. That is your daily double.

0: Have you ever had anyone try and lift you up in the air, recreating that famous scene?
1: Yes, and...
0: How did it go?
1: Well, I also took some girlfriends to a country spa for my 50th, years ago, and we tried to create that. Because let's say it wasn't...
0: Was that after a few glasses?
1: Let's say it wasn't the kind of spa where you weren't allowed alcohol.
0: A few Proseccos,
1: Everybody, and I don't mean to... I'm sure men do it too. Every group of girls at some point think that they can do this.
0: I've never been a group of men that have tried this.
1: No, it's a rite of passage. At some point, the song gets played and everyone's like, May, come on.
0: How many weddings do you think there have been across the years where that's happened?
1: So many.
0: The song comes on, it's midnight, everyone's had a few too many. Mm-hmm. And then you're off to A&E.
1: And as a female, I want to be caught, and I want it to be beautiful, and I don't want to be shamed that I was too heavy. Do you know what I mean? It's like,
0: or the man doing the lifting doesn't want to be shamed for not being strong enough.
1: Right, it's a disaster.
0: Yeah, just don't do it, guys. No. Just enjoy the song.
2: Make me a winner. 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
1: Well, tomorrow could be the payday of all paydays if you win yourself £700,000 on Make Me a Winner. 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
1: Legends on the way. 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That's a great
0: ever?
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14: Queues of over 3 miles heading into London this morning on the M4. It's because of flooding, closing a lane just prior to Junction 2 for Brentford, with congestion back towards Heston services. And slow now in Northamptonshire as you're south on the M1. Broken down lorries closed lane 1 just north of Junction 16 for Daventry. It's slow in Conwy as the A55 is currently blocked in both directions following an accident just after Junction 24 for Abergele. And slow in East Yorkshire as you're west on the M62. Roadworks still closing 2 lanes at Junction 37 for Howden.

0: love to hear this in the morning. It's Bruce Springsteen, Dancing in the Dark. 28 minutes past seven. Well, hi, good morning. It's Magic Radio Breakfast with Harry Judd and Harriet Scott. Hope you're doing all right. I cannot hear enough Dolly Parton at the moment. Just so much being played everywhere you go. It's so lovely to read tributes from, well, obviously from music journalists, long obituaries and tributes, and then also stars from, you know, stage and screen and the music industry from around the world giving tributes to Dolly Parton yesterday. Some of the stories also, of course, focus on her quick-wittedness, because she was, as you said, and I thought it was a lovely way to describe her singing I Will Always Love You, is delicate, the way you said that. But she was funny.
1: Very, well, very funny.
0: I mean, this is a very famous one. Have a listen to this.
2: You know, I need to make a lot of money because it would amaze you to know how much it costs to make a person look this cheap.
0: I love her. I loved her look. I loved that she championed the more is more look. It was always more. Why
1: it's
0: not?
1: It's iconic.
0: Yeah.
1: This is a good one. Of another famous quote from Dolly. The way I see it, if you want the rainbow, you've got to put up with the rain.
0: Aww.
1: Honestly, I could use that the whole time.
0: Yep.
1: So true.
0: Also, don't get so busy making a living that you forget to make a life. These are good. These are all like one-minute wisdoms, aren't
1: they? Yes, we should save them. Do a whole series of Dolly one-minute wisdoms.
0: I also love this one. She says, I get the dumb blonde jokes. People come at me with dumb blonde jokes. She says, I know I'm not dumb and I'm not blonde either. Always having the last laugh.
1: So good. So in honour of Dolly and her quotes, we want to know, what are the quotes you live your life by? My mum always used to say, when bad things happened and I'd complain, she'd say, well, Harry, through adversity builds strength.
0: Okay.
1: So it's always stuck with me. So when something hard happens, it's going to make me stronger.
0: And when you started saying that, my mum said to me, I was going to go to the Life's Like a Box of Chocolates. I was like, no.
1: You just got
0: to
1: run,
0: Harry. This is going to be a beautiful moment, Harry. Don't ruin it. 03444 7888. What are the quotes that you live your life by? You can send us a voice note if you are over 16 as well. We'd love to hear you.

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2: They say the holy water's watered down, and this town's lost its faith. Our colors will fade eventually, so if our time is running out, day after day, we'll make the mundane a masterpiece. Oh my, my, oh my, my love, I take one look at you, you're taking me out.

0: It's Alex Warren, it's Magic Radio Breakfast with me, Harry Judd, and Harriet Scott.
1: Okay, we're talking about quotes you live your life by in honour of Dolly. Layla in Hove says, YOLO, you only live once, works until your credit card bill comes in at the end of the month. It's so true. It's so true. It's a great phrase. Of course it's a great phrase. But where does it end? You know, like cocktails on a Monday night. Where does it end?
0: You know, I like using it.
1: The next dress you want to buy.
0: To persuade my friends to do things. Come on!
1: Yes.
0: YOLO!
1: Yes. My son used that with me on holiday, but it was to dive off a diving board.
0: YOLO,
1: Mum. I was a bit nervous.
0: Did
1: you? Yeah, I did. I didn't dive.
0: No.
1: I did that Mum.
0: Did you do a pencil dive?
1: I held my nose. But it's true. I don't really like deep water that I can't see the bottom of.
0: Was this into a swimming pool?
1: That was into Lake Annecy.
0: Oh, okay. Fair enough. Was it a pencil dive?
1: I don't know.
0: Or was it just bent knees?
1: No, I mean, I didn't do a bomb.
0: Did
1: like
0: you do a
1: water.
0: Little squeal?
1: No.
0: Mid-air squeal?
1: No. I didn't.
0: Okay.
1: I know I didn't do that.
0: But you YOLO'd.
1: It wasn't the neatest pencil dive. No, and it was a jump. It wasn't a dive.
0: Okay.
1: But I went in. Come
0: well
1: on.
0: Done, Mum.
1: And I got my hair wet. Come on.
0: What about you, Harry?
1: What
0: do you
1: have
0: any quotes you live by? Another one I want to share is that my mum always used to say is, you want to grow like the oak tree, Harry, not like the willow. Because the willow would just shoot up and be really fast, and the oak tree took time to mature and be strong.
1: Mm-hmm.
0: And at the end, be the tallest and the strongest of all trees.
1: Anytime you want to mature is
0: No, that's one that's the point. It takes a while, Harry. It's not happened yet.
1: All right. Lines for the UK's hardest quiz, The Reflex, are open now. Today's prize is a Samsung Galaxy Watch Ultra 2.
0: Yeah, you can check your health stats at sunrise, take calls on the move, and enjoy the brightest screen ever on Galaxy. It's a great bit of kit, Harriet.
1: It is. 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Lines for the Reflex will close at 7:43, and we'll play with you next.
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18: Radio. Stop start traffic now for over 5 miles heading towards London on the M3. In fact, they're holding the traffic from an accident just prior to the M25 at Junction 2. And it's queuing for over 2 miles clockwise on the M25. An accident has closed the lane just prior to the M20 at Junction 3 in the Swanley interchange. Long delays in Conwy as the A55 remains blocked due to an ongoing police incident between Junctions 24 and 23A, the Abergele exits, and queues now northbound on the M6 in the West Midlands. An accident has closed the lane between Junction 9 for Wednesbury and 10 for Wolverhampton.

0: It's Tracy Chapman and Fast Car. Whenever we play Tracy Chapman, I think of our mate Gok, who's on holiday. You're here next week. I'm just like, let's do an admin moment.
1: Yes, I'm
0: on
1: here
0: the
1: next
0: show.
1: Week. Yes.
0: You're not here tomorrow. I'm solo tomorrow. That's
1: you're
0: fine.
1: Solo
0: you're touring.
1: Tomorrow, yeah.
0: That's fine. Yeah. All next week, we're together. Yes.
1: Are we going to go hard on admin? So first of all, admin. I've got a gig tonight in Glasgow.
0: Great.
1: Then I've got a gig tomorrow night in Newcastle and then a gig on Saturday night in Chelmsford.
0: Lovely.
1: Okay.
0: That's
1: you're
0: great.
1: Here tomorrow solo.
0: I'm here.
1: What's happening Monday?
0: It's Bank Holiday Monday.
1: Bank Holiday Monday.
0: Yes.
1: And then the rest of the week,
0: yeah, it's
1: we're
0: you
1: in.
0: Me.
1: It's me and you, Harriet.
0: Just need to check these things.
1: Okay.
0: It is The Reflex, powered by the Samsung Galaxy Watch Ultra 2. Thanks to their brilliant new battery, you can go further and stay connected for longer, which is why we're giving you an extra chance to win. Now, we have this morning's contestant ready to go.
1: Yes, but we want you all to power on through further, like the Galaxy Watch Ultra 2 battery, because there will be another chance to play The Reflex on Home Time tonight with Kat.
0: So, on the line in Surrey, it's Gemma. Hello, Gemma.
2: Hello, how are you?
0: Great, thank you. Are you happy now you know the admin of the show for the next 10 days?
2: Yes. Happy.
0: We all know where we are now.
1: Yeah, so I'm not in tomorrow, Gemma. But
0: no, we
1: I'm
0: know.
1: In.
0: It's
1: okay,
0: all right. It's all right.
1: Do
0: we don't
1: okay.
0: need to go again.
2: Good luck with the gig.
1: Oh, thanks, Gemma. She was listening.
0: Gemma, we're talking quotes we live our lives by, inspired by the great Dolly Parton.
2: Yes.
0: What's
2: the
0: yours?
2: The only one I can think of, or my main one, is don't worry about what other people think. Just go for it.
0: Yeah, it's true. Because people will always have an opinion.
1: They will. And you know what I, to add to that, Gemma, is I think when people, if people are bad-mouthing you or slagging you off behind your back, you're not supposed to hear it anyway. So don't worry about
2: it. Exactly.
1: Yeah.
2: Exactly. I just think you can't please everyone anyway.
1: You can't. I've tried, and you really can't. Okay, Gemma, it's time to play The Reflex. You have 10 seconds to name five things that you will have to begin with the same letter. You've got no time to think. Just answer with a reflex.
2: Okay.
0: And your letter of the day is Q for Quebec.
2: Of course it is.
0: Good. You'll be fine, Gemma.
2: Okay.
0: All right.
2: Can you
0: hear me in Surrey?
2: I can.
0: All right, think Q. Let's go. Duck noise.
2: Quiet.
0: Royalty.
2: Queen.
0: Knowledge test.
2: Sorry, not.
0: Knowledge test.
2: Quiz.
0: Egg tart.
2: Oh.
1: Did you get the egg tart?
2: Keith?
1: Yes, that's right. Just remind me, Gemma, what noise does a duck make?
2: Quack.
1: I'm pretty sure you said quiet.
0: You know what? Gemma, if you'd have got them all, we'd have taken quiet. Not, you know, some ducks are quiet.
2: Started, I'm so sorry.
1: Don't be sorry, Gemma. Let's say you got four, and you claimed that ducks say quiet instead of quack. So we loved it. Thanks, Gemma. Have a

0: tune. It's Go West, Magic Radio Breakfast with Harry Judd and Harriet Scott.
1: Did anyone else walk out their front door this morning and go, ooh, by heck?
2: Yeah.
1: I literally did. I opened the door and went, woo! Started searching around for an umbrella.
0: I know. I grabbed a coat for the first time in must be 3 months, it feels like.
1: I know. But then I thought, oh, we need it, though.
0: We do need it. But is that it now?
1: Look at the grass. We needed it. How many people out there in the country have woken up this morning and go, we needed it, though?
0: It's all been a bit dusty.
1: Bit muggy. And also, it was dark this morning when I came in, Harriet.
0: Yeah.
1: Sorry, am I bringing the mood down?
0: You are slightly.
1: Okay.
0: Well, you just told me something really depressing.
1: The sun won't set again until 8 p.m. till next April. Is that what I said? Mm. Something like that. It's all right. Autumn's a vibe. The leaves turn like brown and orange. And it's really pretty. And you like wear a cozy coat and go for a walk. Mm. And then it's Christmas.
0: Okay. All right. Okay.
1: Yeah. I mean, January and February are a little bit depressing, but.
0: It's going to be fine. We've got each other. We have so many exciting plans right here on Magic Radio. £2,000 up for grabs to spend at Aldi coming up for you after 8 o'clock this morning.
1: And we're talking quotes that you live by. We're going to have a chat with listener Bob about a quote from his grandma.
0: Oh, looking forward to that.
1: And we'll tell you how you can win £700,000 by the end of tomorrow. Magic Radio.
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13: The top stories this hour. To Nepal first this morning, where more than 160 people have been killed and hundreds are missing after devastating flash floods and landslides. 33 British tourists are among those missing. Homes, roads and bridges have been swept away close to the border with Tibet. David Fisher is from the Red Cross and says the scale of the destruction is enormous.
14: These people have lost their homes, they've lost everything they own. So, of course, they need just hygiene kits, they just need blankets, they just need the basics. But immediately after that, we need to start thinking about more permanent places for them to live.
13: Mums and dads will protest outside Downing Street this morning to demand longer paternity leave. It's part of a nationwide parent strike in 13 UK cities, with campaigners calling for 6 weeks' leave at 90% pay. They also want more flexible working arrangements. Greg Borthwick's from the group Dads Rock.
15: Birth rates are falling year on year in this country. We're at an all-time low in Scotland. 40% of births in the UK just now are C-section, which has a 6 week recovery time. Our paternity leave to help support those mums going through that recovery only covers the first 2 weeks of that, so we're setting up families to fail.
13: We're hearing some newly qualified nurses in England are stacking supermarket shelves because they can't find NHS work. The Royal College of Nursing says a third of entry-level posts that have been advertised demand experience that new graduates don't have. Flooding's hit parts of Birmingham as thunderstorms threaten large parts of England and Wales today. Two yellow weather warnings are in force, with some areas forecast to see more than 75 millimetres of rain, along with lightning and hail. 22 flood alerts have been issued across the Midlands and the South East. Football in Liverpool will host Tottenham in the third round of the EFL Cup as teams playing in Europe enter the competition. Spurs qualified by seeing off Charlton 5-1, with Savio scoring just a day after joining from Man City. And it's estimated £171 million of food is being lost to seagulls every year. Research by Compare the Markets suggests around 70% of us have fallen victim, with fish and chips or sandwiches most likely to get snatched.
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13: Cloudy across large parts of the country, with bands of rain moving through most areas during the day, but clearing later. That's the latest. I'm Adam Richardson.
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0: could almost have been written for Dolly. Only you put rhinestones in there. Never without a rhinestone. Love a bit of Dolly. A little bit of Rihanna for you on Magic Radio Breakfast.
1: Yeah, and in honour of Dolly, we are talking quotes, because obviously she had so many great quotes throughout her career. What are the quotes that you live your life by?
0: Hayley in Berkshire, shy bairns get no sweets. Works in many things like trying to get a pay rise, asking for discount, etc. That's like kids. Bairns is a word for kids.
1: No? Kids, right, yes.
0: Yes.
1: Yes, I didn't know that.
0: It's true.
1: That is that right? You've got to back yourself. You just got to ask for things like pay rises.
0: What would Dolly do? What would Dolly do?
1: So I'm just going
0: to. Dolly's the lady that said no to Elvis Presley recording I Will Always Love You because his, not so much Elvis, but is it Colonel Parker?
1: Yes, the manager.
0: Yeah, he wanted half of the songwriting credits.
1: Yes.
0: And he left it till the 11th hour to call Dolly and say, okay, we're set for the record tomorrow. I'm not telling you this, like a lot of people know this story. But
1: I don't.
0: Don't you?
1: No.
0: Oh, it's everywhere. You've been under a rock or something?
1: Come on, tell me.
0: Anyhow, and she said, I want Elvis to sing the song. I want to hear Elvis singing the song.
1: Yeah.
0: But you can't have half the songwriting credits. Of course you can't. I know how powerful that song is. That's my song. So Elvis never recorded it.
1: Fair play, Dolly.
0: Yeah.
1: Just ask for pay rise. Is that what we're taking from this, Hayley?
0: Pretty much.
1: Okay, should we call the boss?
0: Oh, I see.
1: No, let's do it now.
0: No, that's Hayley's advice.
1: Oh, okay. Jamie from Cambridge says, my family has always lived by this quote, don't be sad it's over, be happy that it happened.
0: It's true. We should all remember that. Bob's on the M25. Hello. Well, not, I mean, you are parked up. Hello, Bob.
2: Hello there. Good morning.
0: Well, hi. Bob, with the quotes you live your life by...
2: Yeah, just come from my gran. She died back in 1974 when I was 13. Mm. And if ever I got upset, I came home from school because I'd lost, I'd come second in something. She always used to say to me, it's not all about winning. Remember, it's the early bird gets the worm, but it's the second mouse gets the cheese. And it's always stuck with me.
0: Hold on. This is brilliant. So without being too graphic, the second mouse gets the cheese. What does that mean? Because the first one's been got by the mouse trap.
2: Yes, obviously the first one's after the cheese, but he gets caught, and it's the second mouse that actually gets the reward.
0: Nice.
1: That's so nice, because when I came second in races, my dad used to say, second is first loser. So I'm going to go with the second mouse gets the cheese. That's a lot nicer. Yeah.
0: Oh, Bob, thank you for that.
2: You're welcome.
0: All right, the quotes you lived your life by, WhatsApp is 03444 777 888. Bob, it's high time we played a Dolly track, isn't it?
2: It is, yes, indeed.
0: What are we going to play?
2: I've probably got my favourite one is 9 to 5.
1: Well, what do you know, Bob?
0: What do you know, Bob? Bob, thanks for being on the show.
2: Lovely. Thank you. Thanks very much.
1: Bye-bye. Thanks, Bob.

0: The icon, the legend, Dolly Parton on Magic Radio Breakfast. What a tune.
1: Absolutely. I haven't seen the 9 to 5 musical, but I'm sure it's on in many places around the world. But the one in London, I mean, this clip has also done the rounds on people's news feeds and socials. But they did an announcement before the performance to say that they were dedicating that performance, of course, to Dolly, as I'm sure they do every single one. But how poignant to be sitting in the theatre. And because I think it was around 7 o'clock at night, wasn't it? I think that we heard. And if you're in the theatre by that point, you don't even have a signal. You've turned off your phone.
0: News.
1: You're not looking.
0: That must have been.
1: And there
0: some
1: was such
0: experience.
1: A gasp. You could hear the gasp.
0: Wow.
1: Yeah, it's mad.
0: Imagine how emotional that was for the cast.
1: Yeah. Yes. I know. Absolutely. I imagine tickets for that. Well, I'm sure it was already selling pretty well. Be through the roof now. Good thing to go and see.
2: Make me a winner. Upgrade your summer.
0: Right, £700,000 could land in your bank account tomorrow. Jane won last week and she couldn't believe it.
3: I went into full denial. I thought I was being scammed. So I was just absolutely shaking, could barely stand. But yeah, it was like the most surreal 45 minutes of my life from taking the phone call to the money being in my account.
1: That's really good to hear. 45 minutes. It's not long, is it? We say it happens. We say it's in time for the weekend. Jane's there to prove it. Enter now for your chance to win a payday. You'll never forget, worth £700,000 tomorrow.
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12: There's still lengthy delays, heading towards London on the M3. An accident still closing two lanes just prior to the M25 at Junction 2. And queues now in Hampshire, heading north on the A33 Basingstoke Road. An accident partially blocking the carriageway from Heckfield Heath up towards Risley. Still really congesting Conwy this morning around Abergele as the A55 remains blocked due to an ongoing police incident. And slow now heading into Swindon, actually south on the A419. A serious accident has blocked the carriage road from the White Hart roundabout and the Common Head interchange.

0: What instrument is that, Harriet?
1: It's a pan pipe, Harry
0: Judd. Is it
1: now? Wonder how many panpipes there will be at Reading Festival this weekend. Reading and Leeds festivals this weekend with Ray performing, Florence and the Machine, Charlie XCX.
0: That's
1: Holly
0: not
1: Humberstone.
0: Why you're talking
1: Holly
0: about
1: Humberstone
0: it.
1: I like very much.
0: Harriet.
1: And I said to my 16-year-old who's going to his first festival, I said, you might not... I don't mean to be rude about Holly Humberstone. I think she's great, but he likes dance music and he wants to see Charlie XCX. And I was like, you might think you should walk past, you know, Holly Humberstone doing her thing, but don't, because she's amazing.
0: Harriet, stop talking about the lineup at Reading
1: it's
0: Festival.
1: It's been 3 hours.
0: You're not interested in
1: hours.
0: The lineup, or as you referred to them as contributors
1: I know.
0: Earlier on. You are stressing out, aren't you? Because your son is going to his first festival.
1: Yeah, of course I'm
0: Tell
1: stressing
0: us what's happened.
1: Out. Okay, so I've been... Well, for a start, he's gone without any wellies.
0: And it's raining heavy.
1: Right,
0: raining.
1: He's got a tent, thank God. But I didn't put any cereal bars in his rucksack.
0: No?
1: I didn't give him a last hug because I was out for dinner and I was supposed to take him to his friend's house so they could get an early train. But by the time I got him, he'd gone. It's fine. So I sent him a message going, hey, have the most fun, be careful, be safe. And this morning when I woke up, I was like, have the most fun, be safe. You don't worry about messaging. Just have a good time. Okay, maybe once a day just to let me know you're okay. And that was 3 hours ago and he hasn't messaged.
0: Yeah, because you said don't worry about messaging.
1: Well, I didn't mean it, did I? I mean, once he gets there, don't message.
0: So I'm getting basically an hourly update from Harriet saying, okay, it's been 2 hours now and he hasn't messaged me.
1: No, he hasn't messaged.
0: Okay, it's been 3 hours now and he hasn't messaged me.
1: That was 5:34 this morning I messaged him.
0: Just practice what you preach, okay? We're talking quotes, Dolly quotes today. There's a quote for you. Practice what you preach. You've said to him, don't worry about messaging me.
1: Yeah,
0: he's not worrying about messaging you.
1: He's not even read the message. He's not even read the message.
0: He's going to have a great time and he'll be fine, okay? He might come home with a slight headache and look a bit exhausted.
1: Mm-hmm. He did that on Tuesday.
0: Yeah, look, he's just had his GCSE results.
1: I know.
0: Let him breathe.
1: Okay, all right. Just relax. So I shouldn't, like, I did buy a ticket and I thought I could pitch up next to him. Yeah? So, I mean, should I just not
0: Definitely not. And don't text him again.
1: No, okay.
0: Okay?
1: Oh, this is like relationship advice.
0: Yeah, it is. Just chill, okay? Be cool.
1: All right, it's fine. It's not a problem.

0: Nothing for my son, so there you go.
1: Bye. So what, 3 hours and 5 minutes now?
0: I'm going to be insufferable. Shame you're not here tomorrow to witness it.
1: You can give me live updates, Harriet.
0: He's fine, by the way, who just tuned in. He's gone to Reading Festival, first festival. He's 16. Of course I'm freaking out.
1: Yes, and Harriet texted her son saying, have a great time, darling. Don't worry about messaging me. Maybe just one message. And she's now sat here waiting for that one message. Now, think about this, okay? If he messaged you now, he'd be like, right, that's done. I don't need to message her again. You'd rather this message came later on in the day, okay? So you get one message, just wait for it, okay?
0: He didn't even read the message that said, don't worry about messaging. He's out of
1: he's
0: sight, out of
1: out,
0: mind.
1: Okay, let go, Harry.
0: Yes.
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1: So the kids are going back to school, not your kid. 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And to make things a little easier, how about winning up to £2,000 every day this week to spend at Aldi? And here's how you can win.
0: We want you to take part in our Back to School Challenge. 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
17: Vessel length of delays heading towards London on the M3. Two lanes still out from this morning's accident just prior to the M25 at Junction 2, with queues backing on Junction 3 for Lightwater. And so in Wiltshire, heading to Swindon as the A419 remains blocked from a serious accident from the White Hart roundabout down to the Common Head interchange. Very congesting Conwy around Abergele as the A55 remains blocked from this morning's incident between the McDonald's roundabout and Pensarn. And slow now northbound on the M6 in Warwickshire, a breakdown closing lane heading past Crawley Services.

0: And people, moving on up, moving on out. 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
1: That's what Louis's doing.
0: No.
1: He's moving on up.
0: He's not moving, moving out. He's going to Reading Festival and he'll be back. Hopefully tonight.
1: Has he texted yet?
0: No.
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0: That was a real...
1: No, not yet. It's time.
0: When do I call the police? He's been on the train, officer, for 40 minutes and he's
1: still
0: not called me.
1: Text me. It's time to make someone a big Aldi winner.
0: It's back to school time. Aldi are top of the class when it comes to school lunches packed with value. Here's your chance to win up to £2,000 to spend in your local store.
1: And playing today and hoping to win big with Aldi is Jill in Berkshire. Hi, Jill.
3: Hi.
0: Hello, Jill. How are you doing?
3: Yeah, even better now. I've actually managed to get through on this.
0: Listen.
3: Unbelievable.
0: Reading is
3: raining
0: in Berkshire.
3: As well,
0: Reading is in Berkshire. Can you go and check on my son?
3: Oh, I've been through that with my son.
1: Have you got any advice?
3: For a shower.
1: Got some advice for Harriet on this.
3: It's better not to know is my advice.
0: Okay. All right. Thank you, Jill.
1: Brilliant.
0: Okay, here's how this works, Jill. We are setting the back-to-school test. 10 quick-fire questions, each from a school subject and each worth £200. You've got 60 seconds to get as many right as possible. Okay, Harry, over to you.
1: Okay, Jill, are you ready?
3: I think so.
1: Okay, just relax, deep breath. Here we go, let's play. Who wrote Oliver Twist?
3: Charles Dickens.
1: Yes, which American artist has the most Grammy Awards?
3: Beyoncé?
1: Correct. How many days are in a regular year?
3: 365.
1: Yes, who is the current British Prime Minister?
3: Andy Burnham.
1: Yes, what's the biggest venue in the UK?
3: Oh, Wembley?
1: Yes, how many sides does an octagon have?
3: 8.
1: Yes, what do you call an animal that eats only plants?
3: Herbivore.
1: Correct. What is the longest running soap opera in the UK?
3: EastEnders? Oh, no.
1: Never mind. Which season comes before summer?
3: Spring.
1: What instrument is used to measure temperature?
3: A thermometer.
0: Brilliant.
1: Well, Jill.
0: Brilliant.
1: That's 9 out of 10. You've got so much time remaining as well.
3: Oh, my gosh. Oh, amazing.
1: Look at this, Jill.
3: That bad,
1: the time is still going. A-star student, Jill.
0: That's incredible.
3: Fair,
0: well done.
3: Time.
0: And the only other one, of course, was Coronation Street is the longest running
3: Street.
0: One.
3: Yeah.
0: I know
3: yeah.
0: you knew that.
1: Jill, we are happy to tell you. You got 9 out of 10, which means you've got £1,800
3: oh
1: to spend in Aldi.
3: Unbelievable. Thank you.
0: That's brilliant. I'm very jealous. Enjoy spending that.
3: Oh, I will. 100%.
0: Bye, Jill.
3: Thank you.
1: Thanks, Jill.
0: Bye-bye. Head to magicradio.co.uk for another chance to win. And that's not it. There is another chance to win. Same time tomorrow. It's good going.
1: Well done, Jill.
0: A
1: star for Jill.

0: what a tune. Olivia Dean, Man I Need. It's Magic Radio Breakfast with Harry Judd and Harriet Scott. And on the way for you next, it's your non-stop 9 o'clock, a whole hour to kickstart your no-repeat workday of back-to-back songs.
1: Yes, it is. And do send us your workplace shout-outs on 03444 777 888. We love getting a little shout-out, don't we, Harriet?
0: Yes, we do. And on the way, Wham, Leanne Rimes, so many great tunes. Also, a little bit of Taylor Swift for you.
1: Shout-out to anyone coming to the McFly gig tonight in Glasgow. It might be raining, but forget the rain. Look,
0: is it an outdoor arena?
1: I imagine so.
0: You have no idea.
1: I have no idea, but I'm going to Glasgow and we're going to bring all the vibes.
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15: The top stories this hour. At least 177 people are dead and more than 1,300 are missing in Nepal and Tibet after devastating floods and landslides. 33 British tourists are among those unaccounted for. Whole villages were washed away as a wall of water and mud came down from the mountains. Prime Minister Andy Burnham says his government will do everything it can to help. Now, thousands of mums and dads are expected to take part in the UK's first ever parent strike later. Rallies are being organised at 13 locations across the country, with campaigners demanding more flexible working and longer paternity leave. Some top doctors are worried British men are signing up for testosterone replacement therapy when they don't need it. They say social media posts and online ads are persuading healthy men their hormone levels are too low. And thunderstorm warnings are in place for all of Wales and much of England. Some areas could get up to 3 inches of rain.
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15: Thunderstorms moving northwards across England and Wales. Sunnier in the southeast. Feeling humid with highs of 24 Celsius. That's the latest. I'm Lucy Salem.
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19: On the way, Leanne Rimes, the Rembrandts and Taylor Swift. 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It's Wham! Wake Me Up Before You Go-Go.

0: I love that all the girls from Friends still meet up for dinner. 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
1: It's good.
0: Yeah.
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0: And we love hearing from you. You can always send us a message, 03444 777 888. Dave and the gang, hi guys. They say, morning all, we've got our office team building day today. Classic weather for it. Oh, we're doing an assault course and then having cocktails. It's a bit like being back at school, and we've got magic blaring in the minibus. Hooray!
1: Oh, that sounds fun.
0: Yeah.
1: I'm not sure about the assault course in this weather, but
0: good luck.
1: Make the most of it.
0: Yeah.
1: Get stuck in. I heard

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0: probably from your teenage years, hasn't it? Shola Amma.
1: I genuinely love that song. Never get bored of that song.
0: Yeah.
1: Such a tune.
0: It's Shola Amma. It's Magic Radio Breakfast with Harry Judd and Harriet Scott. 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
0: Someone has to be the lucky one.
1: Keep listening.

0: build this dream together, standing strong forever. Nothing's gonna stop us now. Starship. And this is Magic Radio Breakfast. I thought I'd do it with extra feeling.
1: Yeah, it got me.
0: Thank you.
1: It was very moving.
0: Yeah,
1: Harriet.
0: It was good, wasn't it?
1: Right, here we go. There's a shout out for you. Lucinda says, this is for you, Harriet. Hey guys, can I have a shout out, please? Harriet, my son Harvey is also going to Reading today.
0: Ah.
1: I didn't sleep much last night because I was so nervous. You're not the only one. Just trying not to think about it until he comes home on Monday morning.
0: Yeah, Lucinda, I'll be thinking of you.
1: And you won't. You'll be thinking about Louis not texting you.
0: Some of them, Lucinda, I wonder what rules, not rules you've given your son, but like sort of like, oh yeah, don't worry about messaging. It's like, yeah, just one a day, just to know that, you know, everything's all right. And I was like, you know, if the weather's rubbish or you're not enjoying it, there's no shame in coming home early. Do you think he might come home early?
1: He won't come home early, no. You're okay, but you're not alone, okay? You're not alone. You and Lucinda are in this together.
0: Okay.

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0: Well, that is us done and dusted for Thursday's Magic Radio Breakfast Show. That's me dusted for the week, actually. Mm-hmm. I'm off to Glasgow now.
1: If you're in Busted, you'd be like, well, that's me busted for the week, but you're not.
0: I'm not. I'm in the better band, McFly, Harriet.
1: Of course.
0: Don't ever mention them again.
1: Oh, sure. Is that why you weren't here when Matt Willis was in with Emma Willis?
0: No, I'm joking. I love Busted. I love Matt. I was gutted to miss that.
1: I know.
0: They're lovely, aren't they, Matt and Emma?
1: God, my God, they're absolutely gorgeous. I love them.
0: Anyway, back to me.
1: Yeah,
0: I'm going to Glasgow, okay, to do a gig. And then Newcastle and then Chelmsford.
1: Wow, busy McFly days.
0: Very busy McFly weekend, but I'll be back here Tuesday morning with you, Harriet.
1: Brilliant. Okay, we look forward to that. Have a brilliant day, whatever it is you're up to. I'm going to, I don't know, rearrange every cupboard in the house while I try and forget about my son who's gone to Reading Festival and is ignoring me already. But that's fine, that's as it should be.
0: Except it, he's not going to text you, okay?
1: Nick Snake is up next. He'll let you know how you could bag yourself £700,000 by tomorrow evening. And he's got great tunes too. And he's got great tunes too with Michael Jackson, Kiala Settle, and a massive song from Blondie as well. Have a great day.
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11: The top stories this hour. At least 177 people are dead and dozens of Brits are among hundreds who are missing.

0: missing after giant waves of water swept through parts of Nepal and Tibet. The Red Cross says whole villages have been wiped away in the landslides, with roads and bridges destroyed, making it harder to reach survivors. Now, thousands of mums and dads are expected to take part in the UK's first ever parent strike later, calling for longer paternity leave and more flexible working. Campaigners are holding 13 rallies across the country. A British man's become the first in the world to have a brain tumour removed with the help of AI. Surgeons in London use the tool to avoid vital nerves during the complicated operation. And ever had your sandwich snatched by a seagull? Well, research suggests more than £170 million worth of food is being lost because of the flying thieves. Apparently, around 70% of us have fallen victim.
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0: Thunderstorms moving northwards across England and Wales. Sunnier in the southeast, feeling humid with highs of 24 Celsius. That's the latest. I'm Lucy Salem.
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Kia ora, settle. This is me on the No Repeat Workday on Magic Radio. It's Nick Snaith here. It's Thursday morning. It's the non-stop. No, we've done the non-stop 9 o'clock. It's the No Repeat Workday, where we won't play the same song twice between 9 and 5. So you can leave us on all day long. You don't need to go anywhere. We've got great songs coming up from Alexander O'Neill in just a bit, and Will Young and Blondie's Maria in just a sec. For some silly reason, I left the house without a coat this morning, in just a T-shirt, and decided to cycle in. So I am now completely drenched. It takes me about 35 minutes to cycle into the studios, and as I say, no coat, so I'm now freezing cold because the aircon's on in here and I can't turn it off, and my legs feel like ice. Not complaining though, because, you know, we need this rain. You know, the gardens are going to love us for it. But yes, if you are going out this morning, take a coat. It's my advice to you this morning. Don't be like me. Here's Blondie Maria. This is a great song. I've not played this for ages. It's Magic Radio.

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1: Mr. Will Young, leave right now on the No Repeat Workday on Magic Radio. Coming up, Alex Warren, Alexander O'Neill, and Cher with Believe on the way soon.
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1: So we've already splashed the cash this morning, giving you the chance to win a payday boost of £1,000. 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So our winner of £1,000 is Emma from Formby. 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
3: Oh, my God, you're joking. Oh, my God, I've just won £1,000. That's amazing. Thank you. Oh, my daughter's getting married this week, so that's going to help. Probably some glasses of champagne, I would imagine, for everybody. Thank you so much. That's made my day. Thank you. That's brilliant.
1: So the champagne is on Emma. Well done. Little £1,000 bonus. And of course, she's in the draw for the big money on Friday, which is tomorrow. £700,000. Are you in yet? That's the question. If you're not, let's get you in now. £700,000 up for grabs tomorrow. Got to be won just after 5 o'clock. 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

0: 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We're nearly at tea break time already. The morning is flying by. So the plan is Alex Warren, carry you home, and then Madonna's Express Yourself. And then I'll get you to text in for today's tea break, and you can win a Magic Radio mug.
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0: 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It's Nick Snaith here. Time for the tea break, time to make a cuppa, and because it's Thursday, we want you to text in and tell us what you're up to today, what you're doing right now, what you're going to be doing for the rest of the day. And if you're a first-time texter, tell me, because we'll give you special love and attention. Because it's Thursday and it's First Time Thursday. And we'll pick one text today to win a Magic Radio mug. These mugs are proving very popular. So if you'd like a new mug to drink your tea out, to drink your tea from, whilst you're having the tea break, then text in this morning and we will pick somebody from all of the texts that come in to win the mug. 61054 is the text number. Use your number, 61054. Put Magic at the front. Put your name on as well. Or you can WhatsApp 03444 777 888. First Time Thursday. But anybody can text in, of course you can, to win the mug and tell us what you're up to. Seals, Kiss from a Rose, Bon Jovi and Sophie Ellis-Bextor all coming up before 11.
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Ollie Murs, Troublemaker, on the No Repeat Workday on Magic Radio. Here's a couple of your text messages for the tea break. Hiya, Nick, a very first-time texter, just in the Rose Lee Cafe in Honorley, having a homemade steak and kidney pudding with veg and potatoes. From Nick in South London. Yum! It's very early for that kind of food, but there are no rules, and it sounds delicious. Vicky says, I'm in the middle of sorting out my children's school uniform and bags for back to school next week. How is it that nothing fits after the school holidays? It's only 6 weeks, says Vicky in Cumbria. I know what you mean. We made the mistake of buying the uniform at the beginning of the school holidays for the new school, and it does still fit, but she's definitely grown. Keep those texts coming. We'll pick somebody to win a Magic Radio mug just for texting in on the tea break today. So what are you up to? What are you doing? And if you're a first-time texter, tell us as well. 61054 is the text number. 61054. Put Magic at the front, put your name on, and we will give you a mention, or you can WhatsApp 03444 777 888.

on the No Repeat Workday on Magic Radio. It's the tea break. And it's First Time Thursday today. In the office on a very dark, wet Thursday with Debs and Alicia, we are rearranging the training room and now we're all considering a career in office interior design. First time messaging in. We have you on in our office all day, every day. It helps the day fly by, says Louisa. Lovely to hear from you this morning. Thank you for listening. Mike's in Staffordshire, currently at work from home as an EPA, but we just got back from the Lake District yesterday. So we're doing all the laundry and picking up the cat from the cattery and taking the kids swimming later. Sounds like a busy day, Mike. The sun is shining down here in Sussex. I'm going to take my mum out to visit a local wildlife park to feed the swans and ducks, says Claire. Have a lovely time. First time texting, says Joe. Enjoying my last day of paternity leave before going back to work tomorrow. That's Joe in Bournemouth. Morning.

0: Missing my colleague Shalina, but looking forward to my holiday as I fly off to Corfu on Sunday with my daughters. Magic is our absolute favourite radio station. Good to know. Right, from all of your text messages, we picked one person at random to win the Magic Radio mug, and that is Mike in Staffordshire. So well done, Mike. We'll get that sorted for you. We'll have another mug for you to win on the show tomorrow, on the tea break, and coming up after the news at 11 in the next 20 minutes, Robbie's Angels, a song from Tears for Fears, and Taylor Swift, I Knew It, I Knew You. Magic
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18: The top stories this hour. Two teenagers are among 33 Brits missing after floods and landslides in Nepal and Tibet. Just under 300 people are believed to have been killed in both countries, and hundreds are unaccounted for. Simon Cook is a geoscientist.
19: Part of a glacier about 5,000 metres high up in the Nepalese Himalaya has broken off, and that ice has then cascaded into the valley below.
18: Now, thousands of mums and dads are expected to take part in the UK's first ever parent strike today. Rallies are being organised at 13 locations across the country, with campaigners demanding

0: demanding more flexible working and longer paternity leave. Some top doctors are worried British men are signing up for testosterone replacement therapy when they don't actually need it. They say social media posts and online ads are persuading healthy men their hormone levels are too low. And thunderstorm warnings are in place for all of Wales and much of England. Some areas could get up to 3 inches of rain.
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0: Thunderstorms moving northwards across England and Wales. Sunnier in the southeast, feeling humid with highs of 24 Celsius. That's the latest. I'm Lucy Salem.
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Rihanna, Umbrella. On the No Repeat Workday on Magic Radio, we do this Monday to Friday between 9 and 5. We won't play the same song twice. I'm going to do a few more of your text messages because we had loads on the tea break today. One from Caroline, it says, I'm off work today, so dodging the rain showers and the thunderstorms to try and get the weeds in the garden back under control. Enjoying the show, says Caroline in Leicestershire. Greg is also in Leicester, getting soaked, doing the weekly shop. That's Greg Spencer. Jake is building away in Belfast, loving the songs today. And Maya and West are going crabbing at Loo. They are so excited. Have a lovely time. Here's Tears for Fears, Everybody Wants to Rule the World, and then Taylor Swift, I Knew It, I Knew You on Magic Radio.

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0: 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Taylor Swift, I knew it, I knew you on the No Repeat Workday on Magic Radio. Did you manage to take the kids to see Toy Story 5 over the summer holes? If you didn't, there's still a few days left before they go back. Fugees, Killing Me Softly, Elton John and Dua Lipa, and a Bryan Adams song coming up.
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0: No Mercy, Where'd You Go? On the No Repeat Workday on Magic Radio. It's Nick Snaith here. So Back to School Week is happening next week. I know there are quite a few kids, especially if you're listening in Scotland, that are back already. But if your kids go back next week, good luck. I hope it goes well. This week on The Breakfast Show, we've been taking you back to school with Aldi and giving you the chance to win up to £2,000. And there will be another chance to win tomorrow, as it is almost time for the schools to go back. Aldi are here to make sure you're ready with school lunches packed with value. But could you handle going back to school? That is the question. And they'll be testing your knowledge on The Breakfast Show tomorrow to give you the chance to win up to £2,000. So make sure you're listening to Magic Radio Breakfast when you wake up. Thanks to Aldi, which is cheapest supermarket 5 years running. It's a great prize, that. Right, coming up, Whitney's Greatest Love of All. What a great song that is. Nars Barkley and Alicia Keys as well before the news at 12. Magic Radio.
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We will not play the same song twice. Here's Deep Blue Something, then Alicia Keys, and then the news next.

0: Alicia Keys, Girl on Fire, on the No Repeat Workday on Magic Radio. Coming up in the next 20 minutes, big songs from Queen, from Adele, and Prince on the way as well. If you're a big fan of I'm a Celebrity, there is a spin-off next year. It's called The Wild Frontier, and they filmed it in Canada. And it's basically celebrities competing in pairs, and some of the rumoured celebrities are Brian McFadden and Keith Duffy from Boyzone, Louise Redknapp and her brother, Rio and Kate Ferdinand as well. So, it could be a good watch. You've got to wait until next year for it, though. Right, the news headlines at midday next. Magic
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14: The top stories this hour. Andy Burnham says Britain's offered £5 million to Nepal and is ready to send emergency responders after devastating floods. The Prime Minister says the situation's very distressing. More than 270 people are dead, while dozens of Brits are among hundreds missing in Nepal and Tibet. Now, an inquest has heard two police officers died from head and neck injuries in a crash near Middlesbrough on Saturday. PCs Matthew Blades and Tom Clough were declared dead at the scene after the head-on collision with a car going the wrong way on the A66. Inquests will open later for the five men killed in the other vehicle. Two men have died after falling into a waste tank on a farm in Cheshire. Police say they're investigating the incident in Aston-by-Budworth yesterday. And it's estimated more than £170 million worth of food is being lost to sneaky seagulls every year. Fish and chips or sandwiches are the most likely things to be snatched.
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14: Thunderstorms moving northwards across England and Wales. Sunnier in the southeast, feeling humid with highs of 24 Celsius. That's the latest. I'm Lucy Salem.
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Adele set fire to the rain on the No Repeat Workday on Magic Radio. It's Nick Snaith here. I just want to remind you, if you're having a bit of a stressful Thursday, that it's a bank holiday weekend coming up. Final one before Christmas. So you've got tomorrow to get through. And then hopefully you've got Monday off and you'll take full advantage of those 3 days and do something amazing. Although the weather looks like it won't be brilliant. Might be raining a bit. But you know what? When have we ever let the rain get in the way of summer fun? And we need it. There'll be loads of people very happy today that it's raining and the garden's getting a bit of a soaking. That's good news. And it's also good news. It's a bank holiday weekend. Make the most of it. Hopefully you'll win 700 grand tomorrow. That'll make it a very good bank holiday weekend. I'll tell you how to play for that money next.

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0: 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And Olivia Dean, So Easy to Fall in Love.
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0: 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And then we'll play the game. And if you are picked to play, we'll ring you up. 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

Ronan Keating, When You Say Nothing At All, on the No Repeat Workday on Magic Radio. It's Nick Snaith here. Neve's here in half an hour, and then Kat is back on home time this afternoon from 4 o'clock. Here's the brilliant Olivia Dean, and then you two next on Magic Radio. I could be

0: You too. I still haven't found what I'm looking for on the No Repeat Workday on Magic Radio. We're on Thursday already. Tomorrow is Friday. It's a bank holiday weekend and so much happens on Magic over the weekend. Of course, Gabby Roslin is back on Saturday morning at 10 and Davina McCall is going to be having a chat with Gabby Saturday morning. Joanna Page has her Barry Island bangers from 6 o'clock. It's her final week covering for Mel Gedroych. Really enjoyed hearing her on Magic. I don't think that'll be the last we hear from Joanna Page because she's thoroughly enjoyed it and we've thoroughly enjoyed her. So what is there not to like? Sunday mornings, it's all about requests with Anna Richardson from 10, the Magic Radio Request Show, where you are basically in charge. You pick the songs and, of course, you can say hello to whoever you want from 10 o'clock with Anna Richardson on Magic Radio. That's this weekend, this bank holiday weekend. Looks good. Right, the Backstreet Boys. A big song from UB40 and Craig David before one. Magic Radio.
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0: on the No Repeat Workday on Magic Radio, which continues with Niamh after the news at 1 o'clock. What is your favourite George Michael song? I reckon it could be the one that Niamh is going to play straight out of the blocks at 1 o'clock. It's Fast Love, and it's a lot of people's favourite George Michael song. That's coming up with Rufus and Chaka Khan, Ain't Nobody, Miles Smith as well. Great songs all afternoon on Magic Radio. Enjoy your afternoon, whatever you're doing. I will see you back here for Friday's show tomorrow morning at 10 o'clock. 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
13: The top stories this hour. The UK government's donating £5 million to Nepal following the devastating flash floods. More than 30 British tourists are among hundreds of missing people there, with at least 270 having been killed. The Prime Minister says emergency responders are also on standby in case they're requested by authorities.
14: These are such distressing scenes coming out of Nepal, and we feel for the people there and everything that they're going through.
13: Russia's told Britain to back off and warned it could strike UK military targets in Ukraine and elsewhere. The Kremlin is angry about the sharing of secret components which would allow Ukraine to build its own long-range missiles. An independent evaluation found restricting phones during the school day creates calmer, safer and more focused classrooms. Education Minister Paul Givens now publishing strengthened guidance and consulting on a ban. And Top Gear will be back on our tellies, although we don't have a date for the return yet. The show is taken off air after Freddie Flintoff's crash in 2022.
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13: Thundery rain moving across England and Wales, reaching Northern Ireland and Southern Scotland this afternoon. That's the latest. I'm Louise Easton.
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burst on the scene with American Idol and then kind of was more known in a way for her talk show, but we also love her as a singer and an artist. Kelly Clarkson on Magic Radio. Hello there, it's Thursday afternoon. That bank holiday weekend is actually truly in sight and my main plan is to bring you the best variety from the 80s to now, make you feel good and get that whole weekend to just shift a little bit closer towards us because we need it, don't we? And you know what? Because we aren't repeating songs across your working day, because we don't do that. That is our no repeat workday guarantee. I reckon we're going to have a little bit of fun because I've seen what I've got for you today. And I am rubbing my hands together. Can you hear that? It's good stuff. Here's Chaka Khan. Ain't nobody. Turn it up. Go for it.

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1: It's Magic Radio. That's Miles Smith. Nice to meet you. It's Thursday afternoon. I'm Niamh, looking after you between 1 and 4, bringing you the best variety from the 80s to now, and not repeating songs till 5 o'clock, because that is our no-repeat workday guarantee. We're going to sort out your working day. It's going to fly by. Looking ahead now, such an incredible song from Whitney Houston. My favourite from her is I Want to Dance with Somebody. This is my second favourite, I'm Your Baby Tonight. I'm going to play you that, and we're going to go all 80s with Tiffany, so I expect some excellent dancing. But first, let's talk about how your life could change before your bank holiday weekend. This sort of money you need to know about.
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1: Rachel Plant in Fight Song on Magic Radio. It's 1:30 on your Thursday afternoon ahead of a long bank holiday weekend. Oh, I love it. This one's always a good one. And the rain is not even going to put us off because it's still that lovely last big bank holiday of the summer. And we've got a lot going on for you. Weekends are more fun with us. Davina McCall is popping in for a chat with Gabby Rosin on Saturday morning. Joanna Page has her Barry Island bangers from 6. I love that. You choose the music on Sunday morning. Morning, if you're on a road trip or you're hanging out at home, Anna Richardson is here with the Magic Radio Request Show. And Lamar starts Sunday night with an hour of classic soul and Motown before Lynn Parsons brings you Mellow Magic. What a lineup. There you go. Lots to look forward to for your bank holiday weekend. So the thing about this one right here is you've just got to give it some. You've got to go for it. It's Tiffany. I Think We're Alone Now.

0: If you've been listening since 9 this morning, that is the first time that you've heard that today. That is our no repeat workday guarantee here at Magic Radio. Classic Lionel Richie, My Destiny. It just makes you feel happy, that song. There's something about it, isn't there? Truly, you're with me, Niamh, till 4 o'clock. Now, this week, Harriet and Harry will be taking you back to school with Aldi and give you the chance to win up to £2,000. It's almost time for the schools to go back, and Aldi are here to make sure you're ready. With school lunches packed with value, but could you handle going back to school? Oh, even to think about it now, I don't know, you know. I'd probably be super nervous. Yeah, it would be tough. Well, Harriet and Harry will be testing your knowledge and giving you the chance to win, so make sure you listen to Magic Radio Breakfast, thanks to Aldi, which cheapest supermarket 5 years running. Coming up, Bryan Adams and Mel C. Let's do a really great one from Taylor Swift. I'm going to play you Blank Space next. Stay there.
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I'm playing you Maroon 5. Sugar, that was nice. 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Yeah, I've got a first-class ticket, but I'm as blue as a boy can be. 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What do you reckon it is? Good luck. Here's Bryan Adams and Mel C. When you're gone.

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1: I sang every single word, not necessarily because I wanted to, just because I've heard it so many times at home. I've got two little Swifties and we've been playing that ever since it came out. Blank Space, Taylor Swift on Magic Radio. I'm in the middle of testing your lyrical knowledge. Of course you love the songs that we play. We play some absolutely incredible tracks, but do you know the lyrics? Here we go. I'm going to give you this again and I would love you to text me or WhatsApp me. Here it is. Yeah, I've got a first class ticket, but I'm as blue as a boy can be. What do you reckon? 61054 is the number. Start your message with the word magic, or you can WhatsApp me on 03444 777 888. Right, give me 20 minutes. Ray's still looking for her husband. We're going to play that massive anthem. And also, oh, I've got a very good one on the way. Could be the lyric quiz answer.
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12: The top stories this hour. Three major UK airports have been hit by a cyber security incident in which the data of about 8.7 million customers was accessed. The Manchester Airport Group, which runs Manchester, London Stansted and East Midlands, said passenger safety hasn't been compromised and no payment details were hacked. Operations remain unaffected. The UK has offered £5 million to Nepal following the devastating flash floods. 33 British nationals are among the hundreds missing, with more than 270 people killed. Mums and dads are protesting in central London, calling for longer paternity leave and more flexible working arrangements. Parents Katie and Tom told us they were allowed longer to be at home.
13: Is the thing that stopped me becoming mentally ill. It gave me that support.
14: I was so lucky to get that time with the children, and it just pays dividends for years to come.
12: Standard paternity in the UK is 2 paid weeks. And a vehicle's crashed into a wall outside a house near Middlesbrough, minutes from a fatal fire yesterday and Saturday's crash on the A66.
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12: Thundery rain moving across England and Wales, reaching Northern Ireland and Southern Scotland this afternoon. That's the latest. I'm Louise Easton.
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Ray, where is my husband on Magic Radio? Sing it loud and proud. Manifest that. You're with me, Neve, till 4 o'clock. It's your No Repeat Workday. We aren't repeating songs between 9 and 5. And I'm playing you the best variety from the 80s to now, whilst also testing your lyrical knowledge. So I gave you certain lyrics, thanks to everyone that's got involved. I'll tell you them again now. Yeah, I've got a first class ticket, but I'm as blue as a boy can be. Of course, the answer is Mark Cohn, Walking in Memphis. And you know what? I heard it, I thought, oh, I know that. And then it didn't click straight away, but for so many of you, it definitely did. So one here, well done to Ruth and Trev, eating a takeaway at work when they should be working. I love that. Another one, Harry working at pool got it right as well. He's having a great afternoon. He loves the music and he listens every day. Thank you, sir. And well done to Gemma in Lancashire. She got it right as well. Guys, what can I say? You know your tunes, you really do, don't you? Well, we do bring you the best variety from the 80s to now, don't we? Here it is, let's enjoy it, shall we?

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0: Always love this collaboration so much. Their voices together are so nice. James Morrison and Nelly Furtado on Magic Radio. I'm bringing you the best variety from the 80s to now for your Thursday afternoon. You're with me, Niamh, till 4 o'clock. And of course, it's our no repeat workday guarantee. So you won't hear songs repeated. They're going to feel very fresh indeed. We've got lots of exciting things coming up this weekend, but I would say possibly one of the most exciting is the money that you could get your hands on tomorrow ahead of the whole weekend kicking off. But first, looking ahead, I've got Ed Sheeran to play you Sapphire, which is just an absolute favourite, isn't it? And I would say Christina Aguilera's best tune, Genie in a Bottle. It's on the way.
1: Summer.
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1: What an absolute tune from Christina Aguilera. Do you remember the Christina Aguilera, Britney Spears just competition that went down at that time? And Britney was doing her thing, and then Christina just appeared and had that incredible vocal and presence. She brought out that track. She brought out Dirty. And yeah, for me, it was all about Christina. I was team Christina. She was absolutely epic. Right, it's 2:30. You're listening to Magic Radio with me, Niamh. I'm bringing you the best variety from the 80s to now, and we aren't repeating songs because it's your no-repeat workday guarantee. Here's Ed Sheeran, Sapphire. Yeah.

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I really like this one from Katy Perry. I liked it as soon as it came out because she's encapsulated that feeling when you fall for someone, you have that crush and you fall for them and you're in that romantic bubble at the beginning, and she just gets it right. And the video was very cool as well. You're listening to Magic Radio with me, Niamh. Hello there. I'm here till 4 o'clock. I'm bringing you the best variety from the 80s to now. As the weather is coming and going, that's kind of all we can say about that. We are just on a mission to get to our bank holiday weekend. Yes, please. And I've got fantastic tunes to get you there a little bit quicker without repeating any songs. That's your no repeat guarantee. It's all about one movie right now because they were on the red carpet last night looking absolutely fabulous. Practical Magic 2. I'll tell you all about that very soon. How Sandra Bullock and Nicole Kidman not aged at all? How's that happened? I want all the secrets. Tell me it's cheap. I don't have a lot of money to spend. I also want to age old gracefully. Is that allowed? Yes, please. Here's Fleetwood Mac.

0: Oh, what a song. Amy Winehouse, Rehab with Mark Ronson on Magic Radio for your Thursday afternoon. So yes, Nicole Kidman and Sandra Bullock brought their unique magic to London last night for the premiere of Practical Magic 2, almost, wait for it, 30 years since the first film was released. We caught up with Nicole, who tells us how her character has given her the confidence to embrace who she is.
1: Gillian came at a time when I needed to have that free spirit essence again, and I was like, I'm so glad to be playing this character now. She embraces who she is and she holds on to her power.
0: Oh, I can't wait to watch it. I mean, I'm a witch, like a wannabe witch, so yeah, cannot wait. It looks absolutely brilliant. Right, give me 20 minutes. I've got fantastic tunes for you. Robbie Williams, Celine Dion, Debarge, Sound Good? It's coming up next.
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11: The top stories this hour. The King says he and the Queen are heartbroken by the devastating flash floods in Nepal. More than 350 people are known to have died. 1,300 are missing there and in neighbouring Tibet, including 33 from the UK. Britain's pledged £5 million in aid. We're being assured that no bank details or sensitive information leaked after a cyber attack at three airports. Data of nearly 9 million customers was accessed at Manchester, Stansted and East Midlands airports. An unauthorised third party managed to get information on things like car parks and Wi-Fi sign-up. A vehicle's crashed into the wall outside a house near Middlesbrough. The property is close to where a young girl and her aunt died in a fire yesterday, and where two police officers and five young men lost their lives in a road crash at the weekend. And people can now buy plug-in solar panels in shops and online after a change in the law. The decision could save households more than £100 a year on energy bills.
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11: Thundery rain moving across England and Wales, reaching Northern Ireland and Southern Scotland this afternoon. That's the latest. I'm Louise Easton.
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There's just no one like her, is there? Celine Dion, Because You Loved Me on Magic Radio. It's the best variety from the 80s to now. Across your Thursday afternoon, and it's your no-repeat work day. So we don't repeat songs between 9 and 5. And we're in the last full week of the school summer holidays. And I would love your summer holiday shout-outs, please. How have you survived it? Just putting it out there. My kids, they went to two camps. Just two. One tennis camp, never went again. They went to another camp at their new school, and they were just not up for it. So thank God for my mum and dad that took them plenty. I've still got to try and get through the next week till they're back at school. How did you manage it? Let us know. Are you feeling happy about it? Do you feel a little bit stressy about it? Have you got the kids there? Are you doing the juggle? Or have you been clever enough to go away on holiday? I'm very impressed by people who do this. I might have to do this next year. Save the holiday for that last weekend of August. What's happening in your world? WhatsApp me on 03444 777 888, or you can text me, of course, on 61054. We'll start your message with the word magic. Tell me what you're doing, who you're with, what's happening in your world, and I'll give you a mention. Here's DeBarge, Rhythm of the Night. Turn it up loud. Ooh, here go the shoulders.

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0: Alex Warren. Ordinary on Magic Radio. That truly is the best variety from the 80s to now. When you look at what we've been playing, you debarge Rhythm of the Night and then Alex Warren. And when I look ahead on your No Repeat Workday, wow, you got a proper sing-along from TLC. Waterfalls is coming up. And let's do such a great one from Phil Collins. 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

Pink, Try or Magic Radio. It's your no-repeat workday with me, Niamh, till 4 o'clock. Lovely messages coming in for our summer holiday shout-outs. Linda in Mottingham says, hi, Niamh, could you say hello to my grandson, Mason, and my granddaughter, Marnie J, as they're with us because mummy broke her ankle and she's in hospital. Oh, Linda, I really feel for you guys. Oh, well, listen, I hope that mummy gets sorted out as soon as possible and thank goodness for you. Oh, bless. Here's Phil Collins, You Can't Hurry Love.

0: work day. Tomorrow on Magic Radio Breakfast, Harriet will be soundtracking your morning heading towards the bank holiday weekend. With the end of summer looming, Harriet wants to know your summer highlights, big or small. And next week, we could be sending you to see our very own Harry Judd. He's going to be starring in High School Musical in London. 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And we could be taking you next week. Join Harriet Scott on Magic Radio Breakfast when you wake up tomorrow from 6 a.m. Right, on the way, Patrick Swayze, She's Like the Wind, which is absolutely gorge. Let's also do Lady Gaga, Just Dance, just to get things going a little bit, shall we? All right, then.
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Oh, that was exciting. I really went for it. I had it up very, very loud. Lady Gaga on Magic Radio with Meanie. Just dance, just do it. What's stopping you? Big hug going out to Daryl, Nolan and Rob from DJ Painting and Decorating, working hard in Wigan, getting the schools ready for the return. Oh, well done, guys. We've got loads of teachers as well who are really busy getting things prepped for the kids to go back. What would we do without you? Thank goodness me, you're going to take them off our hands. That's all I can say. Kat's going to pop in soon and tell us what's on home time. It's your no-repeat workday. Here's Four Non-Blondes.

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1: Hello, my love. Are you okay?
0: I'm all right, my darling. Good. We're nearly at that bank holiday weekend.
1: Oh, I know. It's so exciting. I love a bank holiday. Yes. I'm very excited about that. But today on the show, yesterday actually, we did how are parents getting ready for next week for their little ones starting school, because my little one's starting next Wednesday.
0: I know.
1: He's going to school. It's his first time, my first time. It's very exciting. But today we want to hear from teachers. How are teachers getting ready for next week, and any advice from them. So teachers, I want to hear from you, please. 61054, start your text with Magic, or you can WhatsApp 03444 777 888. How are the teachers getting ready for starting back next week?
0: They are really busy. I had a teacher just text in a little while ago. They're so busy. Right, well, thank you. You're up next. Give Kat 20 minutes to play Shania Twain, Vanessa Carlton and Michael Jackson, and I'll see you tomorrow at 1. Magic Radio.
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2: The top stories at this hour. The King and Queen say they're heartbroken and send their most profound sympathy to those affected by the flash floods in Nepal. More than 350 people are known to have died, with 1,300 others missing there and in neighbouring Tibet. They include 33 from the UK. Russia has threatened to attack British military targets both in Ukraine and beyond, warning the UK is playing with fire. It's after Andy Burnham shared secret technology with Kyiv that would see them produce their own long-range missiles. A boy's appeared in court charged with murder after a teenager was killed at the headquarters of Brent Council in London. 17-year-old David Winter was fatally stabbed at Brent Civic Centre on Tuesday afternoon. Two men have died after falling into a slurry tank in Cheshire. It happened yesterday on a farm at Aston by Budworth. Nanny McPhee the musical will make its world premiere in London next year. It's written by Dame Emma Thompson, who also wrote the 2005 film and played the starring role. Thundery rain moving across England and Wales, reaching Northern Ireland and Southern Scotland this afternoon. That's the latest. I'm Louise Easton.
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Vanessa Carlton and 1,000 Miles on Magic Radio Home Time. It's Kat Sheeb with you. Tom's away this week. He's back next week. And it's Thursday afternoon. Now, my son is going to have his first day at primary school next week. This time next week, he would have had his first full day, nearly. Oh, yeah, he would have. Whoa, God, I didn't even know the times. How exciting. And his teacher is going to become one of the most important people to him. Hope he doesn't want to marry her as well. So if you are a teacher and you're getting ready to go back to school, tell us who you are and how you're preparing so we can celebrate with you. Give you a bit of a shout out as well. Let us know what you've got to do. There must be loads of stuff that you've got to prepare. Is there any advice that you want to give to parents as well as you send them in, as we send them in to you to hand them over? So it's teachers that I want to hear from, please. 61054, start your text with Magic, or you can WhatsApp 03444 777888. Let me know all about the prep for going back next week.

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0: Olivia Dean, A Man I Need. It's Magic Radio Home Time. It's Kat Sheeb with you. We are into the last 40 minutes of Thursday's No Repeat Workday. It's our promise to you that we won't repeat a song between 9 and 5, Monday to Friday. And we are looking out for teachers today. If that's you, if you're getting ready for school next week, going back, starting 61054, start your text with Magic. Let me know about it. And on the way, more of the best variety from the 80s to now, including Justin Bieber, Mariah Carey, and a Snow Patrol song that turned 20 this year. No way.
1: Summer.
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16: Traffic is looking very congested on the M1 northbound, where there was a collision, junction 8 through to 9. The queue is actually back to junction 6A, where the M25 joins the M1. The M25 itself is backing up anti-clockwise with a broken down van. It's just after junction 6. It's only just been reported, but they've had to stop traffic to move it. The M11 northbound is partially blocked by an obstruction near junction 6. And it's busy on the M1 southbound, slow with an obstruction, junction 29 to 28 near to Mansfield. I'm Nick Arkell.
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And what do you mean? It's Magic Radio Home Time. It's Kat Shoup with you. So my little boy is starting school next week, primary school for the first time. And I wanted to hear from teachers today. Yesterday we heard from parents with advice. Today, teachers, how are you getting ready for it next week? What's going on? Is there lots to do? Are you all done? Let me know about it. 61054, start your text with Magic, or you can WhatsApp 03 444 777 888. Kev in Ashford says, hi Kat, I'm a secondary school teacher. The bravest of the brave. I've been going over my lesson plans for the new year. Oh, good luck, Kev. You'll be brilliant, I'm sure. Emma, primary school teacher. I bet you're nervous, excited for the first day. I am. I am very excited, actually. I will be in bits on the day. I know I will, Emma. I've been doing lots of schoolwork ready for the new year, as well as setting up the classroom, but I'm currently sat finalising artwork for a book that I've written. Productive summer holidays for you, Emma. Hi, Kat. I'm a teacher, and the kids start back next Wednesday/Thursday. This is from Lydia in South London. Spare pants in the bag, please. As many as you can afford to spare. Nerves. Toilets not being as close by as when they're at home slash nursery. Busy week for the lost property box from Lydia in South London. Yeah, I hadn't really thought of that. That is a very good point. I'll put a few pairs in. Even the most toilet trained ones can get a bit nervous on that first day. A bit unsure, can't they? Oh, bless them. Right, thank you for those. More of those, please. 61054. Start your text with Magic, or you can WhatsApp 03 444 777 888. I want to hear from the teachers, please. Here's Mariah.

0: Snow Patrol and Chasing Cars. It's Magic Radio Home Time. It's Kat Shute with you. Now, special guest Davina McCall is going to be popping in for a chat with Gabby Roslin on Saturday morning. Two massive stars on one show. Davina and Gabby, I'm looking forward to that. And then from 6 on Saturday, Joanna Page has her Barry Allen bangers as well. You can choose the music on Sunday morning if you're on a road trip or hanging out at home. Anna Richardson is here with Magic Radio Request Show. Lamar starts Sunday night with an hour of classic soul and Motown before Lynn Parsons brings you Mellow Magic. What a weekend. So busy. And on the way right here on Magic Radio Home Time with myself, we've got more of the best variety from the 80s to now with a classic from Whitney. And we say goodbye to the No Repeat Workday with a song from the film Trolls.
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17: The M8 westbound is busy near Glasgow, junction 16 to 17. It's slower, there was a broken down vehicle. It's also congested on the M1 northbound, junction 8 through to 9, queuing where there was a collision. The queue's from 6A, really. Also busy in the M11 northbound, an obstruction near junction 6 causing a queue. It's partially blocked. The M25 anti-clockwise is queuing where there was a broken down van near junction 6. The queue's from 7. M23 northbound, one lane's closed for recovery of a car that was on fire, junction 10 through to 9 near Gatwick Airport. I'm Nick Arkell.
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Desiree, and you've got to be on Magic Radio Home Time. It's catchy with you. My little boy starts primary school next week. Next Wednesday is going to be his first day. I've taken the day off for it. I'm very, very excited. And I think I'm going to be very emotional. Yesterday, we were getting parents to give us advice on, you know, the first day, if they've done it before. Lots of people had. They were like 20 years after it giving me advice, which is brilliant. And today, we want to hear from teachers. Hi, Kat. I'm a year three teacher. I'm looking forward to seeing everyone next week. Hope your little one has a brilliant time. We're not that scary, I promise. That's Ruth in Andover. Elaine in Bracknell says, Kat, I'm a teaching assistant and we go back next Thursday. We have a team building day on Wednesday, first at an outdoor activity centre. I can't wait to see my new year five class and all the gorgeous new little reception children. Love my job. Good luck with your little fella. He will be awesome. That's Elaine in Bracknell. I know, I'm so excited for him. The thing I was realising before is I've got to make new friends. I don't want to. I'm 43 this year. I don't want to make any new friends. But it'll be lovely, won't it? I'm sure. Nikki in Leon C says, hey, Kat, I start as a teaching assistant. Oh, another one. Next week. I'm so excited. I'm starting with reception. It's going to be my first day too. I can't wait to meet my new little mates. Oh, your name in everything, Nikki. A kiss in your pocket from your mum. And spare pants, I've been told. So good luck. Have a great time. Thank you so much for all of those. Thank you for everyone getting in touch. That's really, it's really, really sweet. And it's really touched me. Getting close now. I need to check in with my mum, I think, to see that I haven't forgotten anything. I'm going to get my mum on the show tomorrow because, I mean, she's done it and I turned out fine. So we'll see what advice she's got for me, if any at all, maybe. Right, it's Justin Timberlake and Can't Stop the Feeling.

0: Justin Timberlake and Can't Stop the Feeling on Magic Radio Home Time. It's Catch You with you. And that's the penultimate No Repeat Workday of the week done. It's back tomorrow for the last one of the week with Harriet Scott and Harry Judd on Magic Radio Breakfast from 9. So you can put us on and leave us on, and we will not play the same song twice between 9 and 5, Monday to Fridays. No annoying repeats. It's so annoying when you hear them all day long. We do not do that here. Right, on the way, your chance to play the Reflex for an amazing prize from Samsung, and there's more of the best variety from the 80s to now. Give us your next 20 minutes and we will give you Ace of Base, Sia, and an 80s film classic.
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6: The top stories this hour. 33 British nationals are among 1,300 people missing following the flash floods in Nepal and Tibet. Over 350 are known to have died in the disaster, thought to have been triggered by a glacier collapse. Data belonging to nearly 9 million customers has been stolen in a cyber attack at Manchester Stansted and East Midlands airports. Their operator insists passenger safety and aviation security haven't been compromised. Mums and dads have held protests across the country today calling for more support for families. They want to see paternity leave increase from 2 weeks to 6 and more flexible working arrangements. A vehicle's crashed into a wall outside a house near Middlesbrough, close to the scene of two fatal incidents in less than a week. Two people died in a fire yesterday and seven were killed in a crash on the A66 at the weekend. And a British man has become the first person in the world to have a brain tumour removed using live AI-assisted surgery. Rhys Hibbert says the operation saved his eyesight. Rain moving across Scotland with perhaps some thunderstorms towards the southeast. More rain tomorrow. That's the latest. I'm Louise Easton.
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Here and Unstoppable. It is Magic Radio home time. And look, we've borrowed this. I have enjoyed playing this immensely. Thank you to our friends at Samsung. We're giving you a second chance to take on the UK's hardest quiz, The Reflex, every day this week. You know the game. You've got 10 seconds to name five things that all start with the same letter. And today's prize is a Samsung Galaxy Watch Ultra 2. Check your health stats at sunrise, take calls on the move, and enjoy the brightest screen ever on a Galaxy. It is a great bit of kit. Lines are now open. So if you want to play, pick up the phone and give us a call. 03 444 777 888. That's 03 444 777 888. Lines close at 5:15.

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0: 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It's Magic Radio Home Time. It's Kat Sheeb with you. Right, still to come, more of the best variety from the 80s to now, including Lionel Richie, Dido, and the woman who had the wedding of the year.
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0: Right, £700,000 is up for grabs. It could land in your bank account tomorrow. Jane won last week and couldn't believe it.
2: I went into full denial. I thought I was being scammed. So I was just absolutely shaking, could barely stand. But yeah, it was like the most surreal 45 minutes of my life from taking the phone call to the money being in my account.
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16: There's an obstruction on the M53 near Ellesmere Port. It's Junction 8, the Ellesmere Port Docks Junction. An obstruction there causing very slow traffic. The motorway is partially blocked for northbound traffic. It's also busy on the M6, heading south near to Junction 33. Traffic's been stopped by fuel spillage. They're needing to do some barrier repairs as well. This is all following a collision, Junction 33 to 32. Busy on the M25 anti-clockwise where there was a broken down van, Junction 6. And the M1 southbound's queuing with a broken down lorry closing lane 2, Junction 11A. I'm Nick Arkell.
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0: Taylor Swift and the fate of Ophelia on Magic Radio Home Time. It's Catchy with you, and it is time to play this. It's The Reflex, powered by the Samsung Galaxy Watch Ultra 2. Thanks to their brilliant new battery, you can go further and stay connected for longer, which is why this is your extra chance to win. 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And playing today is Linda. Hello, Linda.
1: Hello, Kat. How are you doing?
0: I'm really good, thanks, lovely. Where are you right now?
1: I'm just outside Glasgow.
0: Okay, and how's your day been so far? What have you been up to?
1: Oh, I've been busy. I'm packing and moving house on the 21st of September, so busy, busy, busy.
0: Oh, my God, there's always so much to do. You think, all right, I've got a month, I'll get it done in that, but it just doesn't happen. How far are you in?
1: I've got rid of a lot of stuff that I don't need to.
0: It's quite cathartic, isn't it? It's nice. It's therapeutic. Right, do you listen to The Reflex on Breakfast?
1: I haven't. No, this is the first time I've entered it. This afternoon.
0: Oh, I am honoured to have you here. Okay, so the rules are you've got 10 seconds to name five things. They all have to begin with the same letter. You've got no time to think. You just answer with a reflex. Does that make sense?
1: It does, yeah. What letter are we talking about?
0: Well, funny you should ask. The letter of the day is R. R for Romeo.
1: Right, okay.
0: Excellent. Okay, I'll give you 10 seconds. You name five things. They all begin with the same letter. I will shout them out to you, these five things, as they go. And you reply with a reflex. The letter is R, okay?
1: Right, okay.
0: Brilliant. All right, here we go. Rodent.
1: Rodent. Rat.
0: Name.
1: Name. Rona.
0: Japanese dish. Oh, we're out of time. Oh, Linda. Good try, good try. It's really hard when you're on the line and the pressure is on. But you did brilliantly. Well done, Linda.
1: Oh, dear. Never mind. Thank you for calling me.
0: Do you know what? It's nice to just take a moment out of the packing, isn't it?
1: Yes, it is.
0: It was a good excuse to stall it for a bit. All right. Thank you, Linda. Good luck.
1: Thank you. Bye-bye.
0: Bye. Oh, never mind. Your next chance to play is tomorrow morning with Harriet Scott on Magic Radio Breakfast.

0: Magic and Mood on Magic Radio Home Time. It's Kat Shube with you. It is Thursday afternoon, sort of evening time now. Joanna Page is back on Magic Radio this Saturday night from 6. She will have her Barry Island bangers and more stories from her life in Gavin and Stacey. So if you are having a bank holiday barbecue or a kitchen disco, then Joanna's here with your soundtrack. It's Joanna Page in for Mel Gjoic Saturday night from 6 o'clock. What more could you want, quite frankly? Right, on the way on Magic Radio Home Time right now, there's more of the best variety from the 80s to now with Duffy and the woman whose Paris residency starts next week. Oh, very exciting. How fab. 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
13: The M1 is currently stopped to move broken down lorry southbound side junction 11A. The queue's back to 12 already. Also, if you're heading south on the M6 but through Lancashire, there's a collision, a fuel spillage and barrier repairs. Junction 33 to 32 coming down from the south end of Lancaster towards Blackpool is queuing there, approaching that one. Also busy on the M53 northbound around junction 8, Ellesmere Port Docks. Very slow, it's obstructed a little bit by something there. I'm not sure what the obstruction is. The M5 southbound is queuing near Bristol with a collision. I'm Nick Arkell.
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Culture Club and Do You Really Want to Hurt Me? On Magic Radio Home Time, it's Kat Shu with you. So, one of my friends, during this summer holidays, I saw that he had done something that I thought was just absolutely wonderful. I was very proud of him. He'd done a night called Pints and Ponytails because he wanted to learn how to do his daughter's hair. And of course, he learned how to do, surprise, surprise, a ponytail. That's right. But I thought, well, I was just wondering, really, has anyone else learned a new skill over this summer holidays, grown-ups or a young person? Maybe you've finally taken up skateboarding. Maybe you've mastered the hoverboard or taken up Minecraft so you can chat to your kids. I don't know. Is there anything that you've done this summer holidays you've never done before? Wall climbing, clip and climb? 61054, start your text with Magic, or you can WhatsApp 03444 777 888. A new skill that you have learnt this summer holidays, please. Here's Duffy.

0: It's Magic Radio Home Time. It's Kat Sheeb with you. Right, it is time for today's entertainment headline, and I'm very, very excited about this. We have got the first look at Series 2 of Celebrity Traitors. Some of the names taking part this year: James Blunt, Joe Lycett, Liam Pinnock, Michael Sheen, Miranda Hart, Richard E. Grant, Rob Beckett, and Ross Kemp. What a lineup! Finally, something to do with my evenings. The last series started at the beginning of October last year, so we could only be a few weeks away now. You can see over on our website, magicradio.co.uk, get all the information. I am so excited. Claudia looks amazing. She's dressed gorgeously, of course. She's got the black eyeliner. She's got the white lips. She's ready to go. I'm so excited. Right here on Magic Radio Home Time, there's more of the best variety from the 80s to now. Give us your next 20 minutes and I'll give you Boy Meets Girl, got Kelly Clarkson to get on, and a big tune from Cher.
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4: The top stories this hour. Rescue teams in Nepal say the scale of the damage caused by flash floods is beyond imagination. Over 350 people are confirmed dead so far after a glacier collapsed close to the border with Tibet. 1,300 people are still missing, including 33 British nationals. The leader of the Lib Dems has described recent events around Middlesbrough as deeply worrying. Police are investigating an assault with a bladed weapon, a car hitting a wall outside a house, a fire which killed two people, and a crash on the A66 where seven people died. It's not clear if the incidents are linked. A father and son have died after falling into an industrial silage tank on a farm in Cheshire. The county's Agricultural Society has named them as Alan Ford, who was 72, and 42-year-old Rick Ford. And a nationwide parent strike has been taking place across the UK today. Mums and dads are campaigning for longer paternity leave and more flexible working. Rain moving across Scotland with perhaps some thunderstorms towards the southeast. More rain tomorrow. That's the latest. I'm Louise Easton.
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0: Kelly Clarkson and Since You've Been Gone.
1: Since you've been gone. 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
0: On Magic Radio Home Time, it's Kat Shube with you. So a friend of mine, he went to a Pints and Ponytails night to learn how to do his daughter's hair this summer holiday. So I was wondering if anyone else has learned a new skill, grown-ups or young people. Everyone involved, please. Fran says, my little one learned to ride her bike thanks to her big brother at the beginning of the summer holiday. She's a pro now, has been riding down the hills, etc. She's very proud of herself, and so she should be. It's very sweet that her big brother showed her. Josh in Stevenage says, hi Kat, I have learned to cook the perfect omelette this summer. Time well spent. My little ones really wanted them for lunch, and I've never cooked them before. Plenty of practice over the summer has made me pretty good at them. Well done, Josh. Exactly, these are the skills I want to know about. This summer holidays, have you taken up a new skill? Hello, Kat, this is from Samantha. My daughter has learnt to paint my nails. See, there we go, good. Putting her to use. We've been playing Salon, and she's actually got really good at it. I'm cancelling my nail appointment for this week. Samantha, genius. I like that a lot. Right, anyone learn any new skills this summer holidays? 61054, start your text with Magic, or you can WhatsApp 03 444 777 888.

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1: Alex Warren and Carry You Home. It is Magic Radio Home Time. It's catchy with you. On the way, there's more of the best variety from the 80s to now. Let me play you Tina Turner, Sheryl Crow, and the man whose The Romantic Tour was a highlight of the summer. It was so good. Make me
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13: The M1 is currently stopped to move a broken down lorry southbound side junction 11A. The queue's back to 12 already. Also, if you're heading south on the M6, but through Lancashire, there's a collision, a fuel spillage and barrier repairs. Junction 33 to 32 coming down from the south end of Lancaster towards Blackpool. It's queuing there, approaching that one. Also busy on the M53 northbound around Junction 8, Ellesmere Port Docks. Very slow, it's obstructed a little bit by something there. I'm not sure what the obstruction is. The M5 southbound is queuing near Bristol with a collision. I'm Nick Arkell.
3: The best variety from the

Bruno Mars and Marry You. It's Magic Radio Home Time. It's Kat Shue with you. So one of my friends, he went to a Pints and Ponytails night to learn how to do his daughter's hair this summer holidays. And I was wondering if anyone else had learned a new skill. Grown-ups or young people. Tina in Bromley says, "Hi Kat, my new skill I've learned is tennis. My little boy wanted to play over the summer, so I've had some lessons so I could play with him." Oh, Tina, that's so lovely. Bev in Oxford says, "Hi Kat, the new skill I've learned this summer is cross stitch. When we were away for our holiday, I needed a craft to keep the kids entertained and they wanted to cross stitch, so now I do it as well." Bev, that is gorgeous and very wholesome. Marco in East London says, "Hey Kat, I have learnt a new skill. It's putting out the bins before I'm asked to do it by the other half. It's bin night tonight and I've already put them out this morning. I cannot tell you how pleased I am with myself." Marco, I'm delighted for you. Well done. Brownie points. There'll be something else though, I'm afraid. There'll be something else. You're leaving yourself wide open. Thank you so much for those. I've enjoyed them a lot. Sugar Babes on the way after this from Sheryl Crow.

0: Sugar Babes, and About You Now on Magic Radio Home Time. It's Kat Shoup with you. Now, tomorrow on Magic Radio Breakfast, Harriet will be soundtracking your morning heading towards the bank holiday weekend. That lovely extra day that we all get next week. With the end of summer looming, Harriet wants to know your summer highlights, big or small. Please, next week, we could be sending you to see our very own Harry Judd. He's going to be starring in High School Musical in London, and we have got a classroom's worth of tickets. How exciting is that? Enter now at magicradio.co.uk for all the details, and we could be talking to you next week. He's been practicing his dance moves as well, apparently. Join Harriet Scott on Magic Radio Breakfast when you wake up tomorrow morning from 6 a.m. Right on the way, there's more of the best variety from the 80s to now, including Billy Ocean and one of the best power ballads ever from the Goo Goo Dolls.
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12: M6 southbound side, it's blocked by a collision, fuel spillage and barrier repairs. Junction 33 to 32 coming down from Lancaster and Garstang towards the turning for Blackpool, the Broughton interchange. It's also busy on the M6 heading south further down through Warwickshire, with 3 lanes closed by a collision before junction 4A. The M90 southbound securing with a collision, junction 2, the turning for Pitrivie, 1 lane is blocked. And it's also busy on the M5 southbound at Bristol, queuing with a lane closure, junction 18 to 19, a multi-vehicle collision. I'm Nick Arkell.
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Goo Goo Dolls and Iris. It's Magic Radio Home Time. It's Catchy with you. So it was my little boy's first birthday today. He is one. It's gone so quickly. I also had a flashback this morning of when we'd gone in for the C-section. They get you into the little cubicles, and the guy in the cubicle next to me fainted, and he had to get in the bed while his pregnant wife sat in the chair next to him. So that was a lovely memory. But my little boy had a lovely day. Well, he didn't. I say a lovely day. He woke up in a stinking mood. He got rained on at nursery drop-off, and then he got dragged about Aldi. And he threw his spaghetti bolognese all over the kitchen. So all in all, he had a wonderful day. I would chalk that up to a good day for him, actually. Bless him. Oh, happy birthday, my little boy, Zaki. All right, here's Shawn Mendes and Camila Cabello with Señorita.

0: Ariana and Dreams on Magic Radio Home Time. Right, I'm going to be back tomorrow from 4 o'clock with Good News Friday, and I'm going to get my mum on the phone because my little boy's going to primary school, is starting next week. I'm going to get a bit of advice from my mum to see what, you know, my first day was like, etc., etc. Right, on the way, Dan Morrissey is here. He's got the perfect playlist. He's got Andrew Ridgeley on the show today, picking his favourite songs. And then the wonderful Anna Richardson is here in for Nikki Chapman with 4 hours of most mellow, beautiful tunes. So make sure you join her then. And I will see you tomorrow from 4. Magic Radio.
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2: 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A man whose wife is one of 33 British nationals missing after flash flooding struck Nepal and Tibet says waiting for news is a horrible feeling. Around 400 people are now confirmed to have died, with around 1,300 others missing. Andy Burnham's promised

0: Adams promised £5 million in aid and says UK rescue teams are on standby. In other news, a 15-year-old boy has appeared in court charged with murder after a teenager was killed at the headquarters of Brent Council. 17-year-old David Winter was fatally stabbed at Brent Civic Centre in London on Tuesday afternoon. UEFA is preparing to bring criminal proceedings against FIFA President Gianni Infantino over his failed plans to sell stakes in the World Cup to private investors. European football's governing body says the proposals brought reputational damage. And sales at the National Lottery operator fell by 14% in the past quarter to 784 million. Alwyn says it's down to bigger Euro Millions jackpots last year and a major technology upgrade.
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0: Rain moving across Scotland with perhaps some thunderstorms towards the southeast. More rain tomorrow. That's the latest. I'm Louise Easton.
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4: Good evening. It's Dan with your Perfect Playlist for the end of what's been National Red Wine Day. 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

This is Magic Radio, playing you the best variety from the 80s to now for the end of Thursday. I'm Dan with No Doubt, Don't Speak. I've got Starship on the way with a big 80s anthem for you. First, though, I've got your tickets to the Happy Place Festival. You might have heard about this. It's an uplifting, mindful place with incredible guests, all organised by broadcaster, podcaster and best-selling author Fern Cotton, and it's back for its sixth instalment. The whole festival is about energising and self-care, and there's once again a brilliant lineup of guests, including Katie Hill and Susie Dent. So if you want to win a pair of tickets to the Happy Place Festival, which is happening at Tatton Park in Cheshire on the 5th and 6th of September, that's next weekend, you've got until the end of this show today at 8 o'clock to get your email in to hello@magic.co.uk, and all you need to do is tell me which song these are the lyrics from. Okay, you ready? Email hello@magic.co.uk, give me your name and tell me which song these lyrics are from. I'm a hot air balloon that could go to space. Ring any bells? I'm a hot air balloon that could go to space. If you think you know the answer, tell me who you are and what song it is. hello@magic.co.uk before 8 o'clock tonight and you'll be off to the Happy Place Festival. Joe's going to announce the winners on the show tomorrow. And if those lyrics don't ring a bell, this might help.

0: promised you an anthem. I gave you an anthem. We built this city from Starship on Magic Radio. It's the best variety from the 80s to now. Everything from that to Enrique Iglesias by the Backstreet Boys coming up in a little bit as well. Now, next week is back to school week here on Magic Radio. We're going to be here to soundtrack the morning routines with the Magic Radio Breakfast Show. We're going to get your classroom confessions, and we're going to be following Kat from home time as her eldest boy heads to school for the first time. It's all very exciting and very emotional. We also want to organise a school trip for your kids' school. Our very own Harry Judd off The Breakfast Show is going to be starring in High School Musical in London, and we've got a classroom's worth of tickets. So if you think your kids' school deserves a day out, head to magic.co.uk and tell us why, and they could be winning on the Magic Radio Breakfast Show next week. Next here tonight on your perfect playlist, more of the best variety from the 80s to now, and the 80s is provided by Andrew Ridgely's choice for his perfect playlist at 8:30.
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1: Enrique Iglesias' Hero on Magic Radio. Teddy Swims, Lose Control on the way in a bit. First, though, it is guest time. I'm Dan Morrissey. Every night here on the Perfect Playlist, our showbiz chums come on to pick songs for their own Perfect Playlist. You can listen to previous ones in the Rayo app right now, like Alexandra Burke and Pixie Lott, who have both been on with their favourite songs recently. This week, because the BBC are having a Wham night on Saturday night on BBC Two, including Wham 10 Days in China, the brilliant new documentary that was in cinemas last month. Andrew Ridgeley from Wham is picking his favourites all this week. And you might have noticed a theme. Quite a lot of his songs are designed to get you up and dancing. And that goes for tonight's as well. Michael Jackson, Don't Stop Till You Get Enough.
2: It was a track when disco was, for us at any rate, as 13, 14-year-olds. George and I were going out to discos across town and this was one of the seminal tracks of that era. Incredibly well produced. It had everything, and it had that vitality and vibrancy, which has always attracted me to music, but particularly dance floor music. It had a viscerality that couldn't help but respond to. And we, George and I, spent many nights out dancing to this one. We'd get up onto the dance floor for sure. It's impossible not to.
3: Was it the sort of infectiousness of that that you tried to capture in the Wham music?
2: Well, I don't think it was a conscious effort to try and do that, but I think our perspective on what a track and how it should sound and what it should do, I think, was obviously influenced by all those that body of music that we'd grown up listening to, and this was one of them. So yes, I think we tried to inject into the records and the tracks that we made of songs that type of energy.

0: Teddy Swims, Lose Control on Magic Radio's perfect playlist for Thursday. I'm Dan. Before that, you heard Michael Jackson, Don't Stop to Get Enough. That's Andrew Ridgely's perfect playlist, penultimate choice. You try saying that. And he'll be back tomorrow night with his final song with Joe. Quite timely that he would pick Michael Jackson this week, because it would have been Jacko's 68th birthday on Saturday. And I'll be celebrating that on my Magic Soul 80s show, 6 o'clock Saturday night. Also this weekend here on Magic Radio, loads of fun shenanigans as usual. Gabby Roslin is back on Saturday morning with her guests and games. And then Saturday evening from 6, Joanna Page is here looking after Mel Giedroyc's show. Joanna, of course, Stacey from Gavin and Stacey. She'll have her Barry Island bangers. More stories from her life in that legendary TV show as well. So if you're having a bank holiday barbecue or a kitchen disco and a final blowout with the family, make sure you've got Joanna on as the soundtrack to that as well. Joanna Page in for Mel Giedroyc Saturday night from 6 here on Magic Radio. This is the perfect playlist for the 27th of August, National Burger Day, if you've not decided on your dinner yet. Order one in. And I've got delicious musical morsels from Madonna and Top Loader next. And then we'll start to prepare you for a lovely chilled night ahead of this evening's Mellow Magic as well.
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I'm Dan Morrissey with your perfect playlist for what has been Rock, Paper, Scissors Day today. All right, should we have a game? Just you and me after three. If I win, we play Tony Braxton. If you win, we play Lewis Capaldi. Okay? One, two, three. Oh, gotcha. All right, we'll play both. We're all winners here. This is Magic Radio. Expect 4 hours of relaxing classics like this with Anna Richardson from 8 o'clock tonight. Mellow Magic is on the way.

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0: Lewis Capaldi, Someone You Loved, finishing off Thursday's Perfect Playlist. I'm Dan Morrissey, that's me done for now, and for this week, I'm off on my summer holidays next week, so Joe Russell is in charge all week. Behave yourself, I know what you like with supply teachers. She'll be here with Friday's Perfect Playlist tomorrow as well, including Andrew Ridgeley's final choice, and she'll be celebrating one of our faves, who's performing at this weekend's Reading and Leeds festivals as well. To get you to Friday next, it's Anna Richardson on Mellow Magic. 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Whitney Houston, All For Ones, I Swear, do you remember that? And a lovely tune from Daniel Bedingfield on the way as well. Have a good one.
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21: It's Anna Richardson here with our final Mellow Magic of the week together. Let's get things started with this one. Whitney Houston, One Moment in Time.

All for One on tonight's Mellow Magic, the final one of the week with me. So how are you? How's your Thursday been? I've got to be honest, mine has been manic today. So I'm somebody who loves to learn, and I've spent the last year training to get a very particular qualification in cognitive hypnotherapy. I know, it's very specific, but I'm so proud of myself today because I submitted my final essay question. Yay! I won't lie to you, it has been really tough, but I've got a real sense of achievement. I'm pleased with myself. Do you know what I mean? So tell me, what have you done recently that's given you that feeling of being really proud of yourself, like you've got a bit of a glow? So go on then, share what you've achieved with me. It can be something small but significant to you, and no matter what it is, I would love to hear it. So just text 61054. You can start your message with the word magic, or you can WhatsApp 03444777888. And it's time now for some Daniel Bedingfield. If you're not the

0: It's Mellow Magic for your Thursday evening, with plenty more on the way to help you relax and wind down from Seal, Ed Sheeran, and a big Barbara Streisand hit from 1980.
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Ed Sheeran playing on tonight's Mellow Magic. And a little bit earlier on, I was talking about the fact that I've spent the last year training to get a very particular qualification in cognitive hypnotherapy. I know, it's very, very specific. And so I asked you about your achievements. So I've had this from Jenny in Bristol. She said, I baked a cake from scratch today. Well done, Jenny. And amazingly, it actually rose. My family have already eaten half of it. So I'm calling that a success. Quite right, too. And another one from Stephanie. She says, just so elated over the past 3 weeks, I have raised £805 for Marie Curie. Kind wishes from Stephanie in Edinburgh. That is amazing, Stephanie. You should be really, really proud of yourself. Well done. Time now for a bit of Barbara Streisand.

Weekends are more fun. On Magic Radio, Davina McCall is popping in for a chat with Gabby Roslin on Saturday morning. Joanna Page has her Barry Island bangers from 6. You choose the music on Sunday morning if you're on a road trip or just hanging out at home with me, Anna Richardson, here on Magic Radio Request Show on Sundays. Lamar starts Sunday night with an hour of classic soul and Motown before Lynn Parsons brings you Mellow Magic. What a lineup. Your Thursday evening on Mellow Magic continues next with Lionel Richie and an iconic track from Passenger that ranked as one of the biggest songs of the 2010s on the official charts.

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So beautiful. It's sold over 1 million copies in the UK, making it one of the country's biggest selling singles. That was Passenger, Let Her Go, on tonight's Mellow Magic. And time now for another Mellow Classic. It's Yusundur and Naina Cherry. This is 7 Seconds.

0: Anna Richardson here. Thank you for spending your Thursday evening with me on Mellow Magic. If you give me 20 minutes, then I will bring you our game, The Mellow Years, plus more beautiful tunes to help you relax and chill. From George Michael and Elton John, Phil Collins and Fleetwood Mac.
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0: Hello, good evening. It's Anna here with you on Mellow Magic. And starting off this hour with George Michael and Elton John and an absolute classic. It's Don't Let the Sun

0: It's Anna Richardson here on Mellow Magic with you. Now then, how would you like to win a Magic Radio mug? Because now is your chance as we play this.
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0: Oh yes, it's the Mellow Years, the game that asks you to guess the year of one of our classic mellow tracks. And if you get it right, you could win a very much coveted Magic Radio mug. And to help you on your way, we like to give you some clues. So in the year that this song came out, Britain celebrated Elizabeth II's 25 years on the throne with enormous street parties and nationwide celebrations. Elvis sadly passed away in August of that year, and the biggest movie of the year was Star Wars Episode 4, A New Hope, which grossed over £307 million worldwide. So if you know the year this song was released, and do you know what? I'm guessing it as well. I don't know the year. I've not looked yet, but I'm guessing it. Give us a call when we open the lines on 03444 777 888. They'll open as soon as the song starts and will close at 9:14, so you haven't got long to get involved. We'll choose one person at random and we'll be giving you a call back to get you on the show. So give us a call on 03444 777 888. Which year is this mellow song from?

Well, if you are still calling for the mellow years, I need to tell you that the lines are now closed and somebody will be chosen at random to play for that magic radio mug. Also on the way, more timeless tunes for Thursday night from Cyndi Lauper, Michael Bublé and a 1996 hit from the Spice Girls that is a former UK number one.

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0: It's the Mellow Years, the game where we ask you to guess the year of one of our mellow tracks. And if you guess correctly, you could win a very much coveted Magic Radio mug. So, chosen at random. And on the line, we have Emma. What are you up to this evening? Good evening, Emma.
3: Hello. We've just been for a milkshake at the milkshake machine.
0: Oh, that sounds fantastic.
3: Yeah, living the hard life.
0: That sounds perfect to me, Emma. What flavour did you go for?
3: White chocolate and raspberry.
0: Oh, do you know, that is absolutely perfect. Well, I've got to tell you that potentially, Emma, you are a winner. So let's find out. Earlier on, we played Fleetwood Mac's Dreams, and for a Magic Radio mug, what year was that song released as a single?
3: It was 1977.
0: Woohoo! Congratulations, Emma. You have guessed correctly. You've guessed the Mellow Year and you've won yourself a Magic Radio mug. So next time you go out for that milkshake, you can take the mug with you and pop it in there.
3: Thank you. I'll never bring anything.
0: And if you'd like a chance to win a Magic Radio mug, have a go next time we play the Mellow Years.
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Your Bank Holiday Monday on Magic Radio starts with Sonali Shah, who's looking after the breakfast show. And it might be a bank holiday, but you still won't hear any repeats from 9 to 5. And then it's Joe Russell soundtracking your journey home. And then from 8, Nikki Chapman is back with 4 hours of Mellow Magic. And it's time now for Emily Sandé.

0: This is Mellow Magic with me, Anna Richardson. Thank you for spending your Thursday night with me. 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
0: A very good evening to you and welcome along to Thursday night's Mellow Magic with me, Anna Richardson. Let's get things underway this hour, shall we, with Foreigner and the gorgeous I Want to Know What Love Is.

Boyzone there with No Matter What. So tell me, how's your Thursday been so far? Mine has been absolutely manic today. I'm somebody who absolutely loves to learn, and I've spent the last year training to get a very particular qualification in cognitive hypnotherapy. I know, it's specific, but I'm so proud of myself today because, woohoo, I've submitted my final essay questions. I won't lie, it has been really tough, but I've got a real sense of achievement. Do you know what I mean? So tell me, what have you done recently that's given you that feeling of being really proud of yourself? Like, you've got a bit of a glow about you. Beyoncé knows what I'm talking about. This is Halo.

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Time now for Mellow Musings, where we offer a thought or a quote to inspire, entertain, or just give you something to take into tomorrow. A dog missing for nearly 3 weeks on a mountain in the Lake District has been rescued, but it was a real team effort. Tiny Teddy vanished at the start of August while hiking with his owner on Helvellyn, the third highest peak in the country. Posters were plastered around the area, but for nearly 3 weeks, there was no sign of the missing pooch, and the worst was feared. Then, just last week, volunteers were out searching for him when they heard barking coming from Dry Gill, a steep ravine on the slopes of the mountain. They found him, but he was stuck and unreachable, so the local Keswick Mountain Rescue Team was called in to help. It took 3.5 hours and 7 team members, but finally, Teddy was saved. He was secured in a rucksack and given a small amount of food for the journey back down to the car park, where he was reunited with his owner. Isn't that just gorgeous? I know we've talked a lot about dogs on this show. We were talking about it last night as well, but it's just a little example of why we should never give up hope and the importance of working together. It really does make the dream work. Playing Madonna now on Mellow Magic. This is Live to Tell.

0: Tomorrow on Magic Radio Breakfast, Harriet will be soundtracking your morning as we head towards the bank holiday weekend. In the end of summer is looming, and Harriet wants to know your summer highlights, big or small. And next week, we could be sending you to see our very own Harry Judd, who's going to be starring in High School Musical in London. And we have got a classroom's worth of tickets to give away. 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So join Harriet Scott on Magic Radio Breakfast when you wake up tomorrow from 6 a.m. But continuing Mellow Magic now, I've got more relaxing classics on the way for you from Phyllis Nelson, Sam Smith, and a big 1992 sing-along song from Richard Marx.
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1: Guess it's true.

with me. That's right, Stay With Me, and Sam Smith playing on tonight's Mellow Magic. I bet you were singing along to that one. Thank you to everybody who's been in touch so far. You know how much I love to hear from you, and I do read all of your messages. I've had this in from Sarah in Manchester. She says, "Hi Anna, I heard you talking about your achievement of completing a new qualification. After months of training, early mornings and plenty of determination, I crossed that finish line after completing my first marathon this year. I'm so proud of myself." Now, Sarah, that is an achievement. You deserve a very long hot bath after that. Time now for some Richard Marx.

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And on the way, we've got more great tunes from Kenny Rogers and Dolly Parton and David Gray and Extreme.

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19: Good evening, it's Anna here with you, keeping you company as we go into our final hour together on Mellow Magic. And I'm willing to bet you're feeling lovely and relaxed. And this should make you feel even more cosy. It's The Pretenders, and I'll stand by you.

It's time now for Mellow Musings, where we offer a thought or a quote to inspire, entertain, or give you something to take into tomorrow. On this day in 1986, Tina Turner received a star on the Hollywood Walk of Fame. She began her career with Ike Turner's band Kings of Rhythm in 1957 under the name Little Ann. To date, she sold more than

100 million records worldwide, becoming one of the best-selling recording artists of all time. Tina won 8 Grammy Awards from 25 nominations, including Record of the Year and Song of the Year. She also received a Grammy Lifetime Achievement Award in 2018. She continued performing successfully for decades, becoming known as the Queen of Rock and Roll. Her influence extended across a variety of genres of music, including rock, pop, soul, and R&B, inspiring artists including Prince, Beyoncé, and Rihanna. Tina Turner became an enduring symbol of resilience and personal reinvention. One of her most memorable reflections was, "Sometimes you have to let everything go. Just purge yourself. Don't be afraid of change. Sometimes it brings out the best results." Ain't no-

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And on the way, we've got more great tunes from Kenny Rogers and Dolly Parton, David Gray and Extreme.

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David Gray, Babylon, playing for you on Thursday night's Mellow Magic. And a big thanks to everybody who's got in touch with me this evening. It's so good to hear from you. Lisa in Reading says, hi, great to hear you on Mellow Magic this week. I'm having a quiet night in tonight, candles lit, and a glass of something nice beside me. And Mellow Magic is providing the soundtrack. Well, Lisa, that sounds just perfect to me. Should we carry on with another mellow song then? This is Extreme and More Than Words.

0: Next week on Magic Radio is Back to School Week. We'll be here to soundtrack your morning routines, get your classroom confessions, and also we'll be following Kat from home time as her eldest boy heads to school for the very first time. But we also want to organise a school trip for your kids' school. Our very own Harry Judd is going to be starring in High School Musical in London, and we have got a whole classroom of tickets to give away. So if you think your kids' school deserves a day out, head to magic.co.uk and tell us why, and they could be winning on The Breakfast Show next week. Back to Mellow Magic tonight though, and we have more timeless tunes on the way from Elton John and a big song from Rihanna. Mellow.
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0: And that brings Thursday night's Mellow Magic to an end, and also our time together. It was so lovely to have your company this week. Thank you for listening, and I hope you're feeling nice and relaxed after 4 hours of the world's most mellow music tonight. I've loved looking after things for Nikki all this week. She's back on Mellow Magic duties from Monday, and I'll be back on Magic Radio Request Show on Sunday morning from 10 a.m. Have a lovely bank holiday weekend, whatever you get up to, and I will see you then. Mellow Magic, Mellow Magic,
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2: 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Definitely right. 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
1: Radio. Thank you, Anna. Lovely way to wind down the day, and it's Lynn Parsons tonight with all those mellow favourites to wind down the day and the week, and maybe the last week of the summer holidays, of course. Lynn back tonight from 8 on Magic Radio, and it's Paul Hayes through the night with Take That first.

Omi cheerleader on Magic Radio late Thursday into Friday. I'm Paul Hayes, 28th of August today. Grace played Queen, and somebody celebrating her birthday today, Liam Rhymes. And Shania Twain's birthday today as well, and it was Take That Back for Good. And actually, it was this day back in 1995. This might bring back memories. They were playing live at Earls Court in London this very day. In fact, it was pretty much all of this week, actually. 10 days they did at Earls Court as part of the Nobody Else tour back in 1995. Robbie Williams had just left a couple of weeks earlier, so it was Gary, Mark, Howard and Jason playing as part of that tour. Maybe you went in 1995. Maybe that brought back some good memories playing it back for good tonight. I've got Cutting Crew coming up. Here's a great one as we head towards the bank holiday weekend. It's 5. Keep on moving on Magic Radio.

Backstreet Boys, everybody on Magic Radio, welcome along. It's Paul Hayes, and I don't know if you saw any of the footage online of their gigs in Vegas at the Sphere. Just looked like the most incredible show I've ever seen in my entire life. The staging and the whole way that it kind of wraps around you with those massive screens, and it just looks absolutely incredible. I've never seen anything like it. Some Taylor Swift coming up, the big one from the Toy Story film on the way, and now it's Lionel Richie on Magic Radio.

0: to Alanis Morissette, Hand in My Pocket on Magic Radio. Through the night, keeping you going. It's Paul Hayes. If you're up late getting stuff done, if you're working through the night or just can't sleep, it's good to be with you. I'm Paul Hayes, and at weekends are loads of fun on Magic Radio. Davina McCall popping in for a chat with Gabby Roslin on Saturday morning. That's going to be a good listen. And of course, in the evening, Joanna Page is back with her Barry Island bangers from Six in for Mel Gedroych. So have a listen over the weekend. We will get you sorted with your soundtrack for the bank holiday. I've got Michael Jackson coming up, some Hozier and The Fray all to come next.
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0: Welcome, it's Magic Radio, keeping you going through the night with the best variety from the 80s to now. I'm Paul Hayes. We made it to Friday morning and Bon Jovi live tonight. That's going to be a really good start to the weekend, isn't it? The Forever Tour lands in the UK. It's Edinburgh tonight, Murrayfield Stadium, and Ariana Grande back at the O2 in London with her sold-out tour this weekend as well. And definitely, I would say, one of the big highlights over the summer was Bruno Mars at Wembley. That really was an incredible highlight this summer, wasn't it? And I've got that great one with Mark Ronson coming up. Perfect on a Friday, Uptown Funk, some Shakira and Eurythmics all to come next.
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